From the Hollywood Palladium, One Night Stand has brought you the music of Harry James and his music makers. 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

heard on 88.7 FM, KRVS, and or KRVS.org. These are the sounds of big band swings. We'll have a couple of tunes from Lena Horne in just a second. And Frank Sinatra will join Lena Horne for a Harold Arlen tribute medley.

0: We'll turn it over to Ernie Bubbles, MC for the Jubilee Armed Forces Radio Service Program, and Lena Horne to do The Man I Love.
1: Thank you, boys. Thank you. That was smooth as the skin on a mellow molecule. Fellas, no Jubilee would be complete without batting a breeze with that horn of plenty. Lena with a nothing could be Fina Fontes piece. Size toward the kilocycles, Lena.
2: You know, fellas, we here on Jubilee use a language that might sound off the cuff to some of you. When we dedicate a number to, say, a sad sack jack from Fond du Lac, a latched on jack and a khaki sack, woo! We say it that way because, well, I guess because we feel it's a little more personal. We send our hellos and our songs and our laughter, yes, and our hearts clear around the world to you, wherever you happen to be. Then we say to ourselves, we know by your letters that in your spare time, lots of those same fellas hear our jokes and our music. And that makes us try all the harder to send you week after week the kind of entertainment that you used to look for back home.

There's no one in the place except you and me. So set 'em up, Joe.

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1: Presenting in person and in the spotlight,

Thank you, Army. And hello, everybody. Night before last, we played at Ashford General Hospital in West Virginia. Tonight, we're playing at Woodrow Wilson General Hospital in Virginia. That makes it a week to remember for us. And here's hoping we make it a night to remember for you. And so on with the music and our first spotlight tune, 920 Special.

The thing these Army soldiers like to see most is their favorite girl. 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But the thing they like to hear most is a romantic song. 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
0: But then if that kind of life is what you wish,

0: 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Coming your way on KRVS, the Big Band Swings program. 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
3: From the United States to fighting men of the United Nations, the Special Service Division of the War Department presents Downbeat.

0: Hop on the bandwagon, Yardbirds. We're going to make with the music in Downbeat Hall. And our super-duper guest for this session is that eminent composer and conductor, the one, the only, Edward Kennedy Ellington. Or if that name doesn't ring the bell, let's just say it's Duke Ellington and his orchestra. As a man is Duke Ellington in the flesh. Welcome to Downbeat Hall, Maestro.
1: Thanks, soldier, and howdy, gang.
0: Duke, I think we ought to explain that your real name is Edward Kennedy Ellington, just as we used it a few minutes ago. I see where you got the Ellington, of course, but where does the Duke come from?
1: From the Duchess.
0: Oh, there I go.
1: Fact of the matter is, soldier, they started calling me that back in high school. And now they call me a lot of other things.
0: Well, such as the aristocrat of jazz, and your music is still as sharp as it ever was. Duke, how's for a sample of one of your originals?
1: You're on, soldier. Here's a jumpy little affair I called Sea Jam Blues.

0: hot and aquamarine, Duke. Yes, indeed. The junk fans ought to be satisfied with that item.
1: Well, there's a lot of slow motion boys out there, too. Think we ought to do something about them?
2: Why, sure. Now, brother, it better be moved in to go or else.
1: Who's this character, soldier?
0: That's Yasha the Yardbird, Duke. He speaks for the men all over the world.
1: And what if I don't play Mood Indigo?
2: I'll report you to the Association for the Prevention of Cruelty to Yardbirds.
0: Better make it Mood Indigo, Duke.
1: I've been framed. As long as it's my own tune, here it is. Ivy Anderson handles the vocals.

0: Duke, us sentimental guys really owe you a fistful of thanks for turning out items like that. By the way, isn't 1943 an anniversary year for you?
1: That's correct. We've been pushing the middle valve down below these 20 years.
0: 20 years of band leader. That's a lot of time, Duke.
1: That's a lot of noise, soldier. But all kidding aside, my boys deserve the credit. They've kept me in business. My three of them have been with me since I left Washington, D.C. back in 1923.
0: That's a top-flight group if I've ever heard one. As a matter of fact, fellas, the Duke's outfit was voted number one band of the year in the annual poll conducted by the music magazine Downbeat.
1: Downbeat? Now, where have I heard that name before?
0: It's an old Chinese expression meaning music maestro Pali.
1: You don't have to hit me over the head with a blockbuster. Here's a little jump tune my son Mercer Ellington wrote. He calls it John Hart is Wife.

0: Dr. Ellington, really top drawer. I'm zipped to the hip. Say, Duke, this is a program that's beamed all over the world, you know, wherever United Nations fighting men are stationed. Say, didn't you used to do a little globe-trotting yourself?
1: Yes, before things got hot in Europe, we played all over the place.
0: Oh, yes, I've read how the critics compared you to Mickey Mouse. They said the only two original art forms to come out of the United States are Mickey Mouse and Duke Ellington.
1: Well, there you are, a rat and a cat. Am I Doug, Mug?
0: You are Scoop Duke. And the cat's out there
1: away. Okay, here's how they're doing the wobbling.

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Bib, bib, body.

0: Oh, man, that's got the cats yowling, Duke. Have you got any new numbers you'd like to trot out today?
1: Well, here's one that's not doing badly. When I first wrote it, I called it Never No Lament. It goes something like this.
0: Hey, wait a minute, Duke, wait a minute. That's don't get around much anymore.
1: That's right, soldier. You see, I knocked out the tune over 2 years ago, called it Never No Lament. Then, about 8 months ago, Bob Russell wrote some words to it, and we changed the title to Don't Get Around Much Anymore.
2: Well, just don't stand there, man. Let's have a full treatment.
0: You heard what Yasha said, Duke. Give out.

0: That was wonderful, Duke. Now I'll go over and take a break while I remind the men about sending in those requests. Remember, fellas, Downbeat is your show, and we'll play what you ask for. So just send your requests to Special Service, Los Angeles, USA. That's all the address you need. Special Service, Los Angeles, USA. All right, Duke, what next?
1: We'd like to play an original by my protege, Billy Strayhorn, who is also an arranger. He calls it...

0: They do. This Clementine is a far cry from the 49er version.
1: Well, our Clementine is in the groove and refuses to move.
0: I got you. By the way, fellas, Duke Ellington is a three-time winner of the ASCAP Award for Best Song of the Year. In 1935, he copped the prize with Solitude, in 1937 with Caravan, and in 1938 with I Let a Song Go Out of My Heart. Which one would it be now, Duke?
1: It's kind of a tough choice, soldier. Suppose we ask Yasha, the Yardbird. What do you say, Yasha?
2: Yes, Lord, brother.
0: The Yardbird has spoken, Duke. Looks like Solitude.

0: good old solitude. They don't come any better than that one, Duke. I wish we had time for a lot more.
1: Well, maybe you'll slip us an invitation to drop in for another visit. Until then, so long, fellas. Good luck.
0: Thanks to you, Duke Ellington. And men, don't forget to drop into Downbeat Hall the next time we come around. That'll be soon, and with another famous band.
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0: Downbeat is prepared for you men in the Armed Forces of the United Nations by the Special Service Division of the War Department of the United States of America.
2: We've got more live radio now from 1938. We'll take you to a Fats Waller excerpt.

Tonight we're going to visit Harlem. We've all been there, you and I, and Archie. But even Archie can't help us here. We need someone who knows Harlem, and we've got him. The man at the piano is Mr. Thomas Waller, generally known as Fat, for an obvious reason. There are exactly 243 pounds of Mr. Waller tonight. There are also 10 fingers, which weigh nothing because they're composed of pure genius. Fats Waller.

0: So this is New York.
1: It ain't Rouse's Point, Fats.
2: How are you feeling tonight, Fat?
0: I feel like I'll step out that window and turn left.
2: Better not. You know, Fat, you typify the rhythm and spirit of a city within a city. A part of New York whose fame and renown reaches to the farthest corners of the country.
0: Man, how you embarrass me.
2: Well, Fat, all I'm really trying to say is that you are Harlem. And I wish that you would tell us about the Harlem that you know.
0: Harlem? Get a load of this.
2: Wait a minute. Whoa. Before you cut loose, how about the lowdown on some of the hot spots up there, Fat?
0: How about the lowdown? Man, I got a toothbrush in every one of them.
2: You're at home in all of them, eh?
0: Yeah, sure. Now, take the new drill. That's the place where everybody's hip to the jive.
2: Everybody's hip to the jive.
0: Mm-hmm.
2: It's a wonderful expression. I wonder, what does it mean?
0: Well, Andy Rizzo! Andy, come here, Pop! Come out there. Help me out with this man here.
3: Sure, Fat.
0: Explain to Mr. Gilbert Seldes how it is when everybody's here to the job.
3: Why, that just means all the cats are on the downbeat.
2: Oh, well, that makes it perfectly clear, of course.
0: Oh, excuse me.
2: Hey, Fat, isn't there one spot in Harlem that I could understand?
0: Well, yeah, take it well, please. Where all the chicks are mellow and waiting to meet their dog here.
3: Ain't that southern? And that means copacetic.
2: I think that I'd better drop completely out of this conversation and let you tell us in your own way.
0: Now you're talking Lenox Avenue. Here we come.
3: Eddie Green's Barbecue. This place is really jam-up.
0: Look, that's cutting the roof.
3: I mean, they're cooking down to the bricks.
0: Ah, done jumping to have a new expression along old Harlem Way.

0: Well, Pat, I admit I didn't understand hip to the jive before, but I sure know the joint is jumping now.
1: Yeah, man.
0: But go hauling like that?
1: No. Lots of times when the boys and girls get spooning, walking down the street in the summertime, children playing on the sidewalk, let me feel like this. Summertime. And the big village.

0: contrasts a very different picture of Harlem indeed.
1: Yeah, but now you got me beat down to my socks. Let's get back on the upbeat.
0: What's next?
1: The Savoy! Take me on up there!

0: Yes, men, the old bandstand is really going to rock today. Standing up there on the downbeat podium, waving the baton, or is the baton waving him, is our guest band leader, Skinny Ennis. Come on in, Skin, and say hello to the gang.
1: Hiya, fellas. Say, where do you get that is the baton waving him business? We aren't going to have to put up with Bob Hope's writers on this show, are we?
0: I'll give you my answer to that right after your first number.
1: Well, I guess that's my cue to stomp it all. Here's a mellow little riffer called, for want of a better name, Knocking One Out for Sam.

0: Really solid, Skinny, right down the middle.
1: Well, now, do I get that answer to my question?
0: Well, yes, you do. And the answer is no. From here on, for the rest of this session, we're not going to make a single mention of your lack of blood, your lack of corpuscles, your looking like a walking skeleton, or any other of those anemic atrocities they've pinned to your name on the Bob Hope Show.
1: Well, you better not do anything as drastic as that. I just wouldn't feel at home on the program.
0: Well, Skin, anyone with two eyes and a good pair of glasses can see for himself that you're a fine physical specimen and not at all like that skinny-looking character we imagined you.
1: Calling me a physical specimen is laying on a little bit thick, isn't it? But I'm definitely not anemic. Why, I feel. I even have muscles.
0: Hey, you have it that. Not exactly Superman, but they do sort of feel like the Village Smithies' iron bands.
1: And after that, I feel like the fellas might like another number.
0: Well, how about a song from you?
1: Well, you twist the ring. How would night and day be?
0: Perfect. Let's hear it.

like the beep, beep, beep on the tom-tom when the jungle shadows fall. Like the tick, tick, tock of a stately clock as it stands against the wall. Like the drip, drip, drip of the raindrops after summer shower is through.

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0: boys in the back room are yelling for an encore, Skin. They say they would like to hear you sing that song you made famous, and vice versa, back in your days with the late Hal Kemp.
1: Oh, you mean Got a Date with an Angel?
0: No other.
1: Well, by a very strange coincidence, all the boys in the band have that very number in the very next slot of their music rack.
0: Well, then let's hear all about that famous date of yours with that angel.

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I'm on my way to heaven. She's so lovely beside me. And whatever betide me. 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Soon I'll hear the bells ring out. And the choir will sing out. When the pearly gates swing out, oh, she'll beckon to me. I've been waiting a lifetime for this evening at 7. Got a date with an angel. I'm on my way to heaven.

0: Sooner let the bells ring out and the choirs sing out. 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I've been waiting a lifetime for this evening of seven. Got a date with an angel. I'm on my way to heaven.
1: Really great, Skin. Now, briefly, to the Department of Vital Statistics. First, where were you born?
2: Well, my hometown is Salisbury, North Carolina. I guess that most anybody can tell from this voice that I'm from North Carolina.
1: I guess we can at that, Skin. Did you go to school in your home state?
2: Yeah, I did. My alma mater is the University of North Carolina.
1: Isn't that where you met Hal Kemp?
2: Yeah, Hal was my roommate there, and we organized a band there. I just naturally joined up with him as drummer, having been pretty hot stuff in the Salisbury Drum and Bugle Corps before I went to college.
1: Well, anyone else in the band back in those days that we might know?
2: Well, there was Saxy Dowell. He was later a band leader himself. A young fellow by the name of John Scott Trotter's done all right, too.
1: He has as much trouble on the old KMH about his weight as you do with your lack of it.
2: He does it there, but you should have seen him back in the college days. Positively sylph-like.
1: That I find it hard to believe, Skin. I've seen him in person, and brother, they're not kidding about that weight.
2: Well, that boy's eaten a steak or two in his life, believe me. See, there was another guy in school about that time you might know. He was a cheerleader down there, name of Kay Kaiser.
1: Kay Kaiser, he's still leading those cheers, too. That must have been quite a school.
2: Yeah, it was. Don't you think it's about time for another tune about now?
1: Right. How about that fine arrangement of yours of Ravel's Bolero?
2: No sooner ask for than play.

0: Sorry, gang, but we have to call it quits on Downbeat for today. Our guest band leader has been one of the finest guys in the business, Skinny Ennis.
1: Thank you, Hoffield. So long, fellas.

0: This is the Armed Forces Radio Service.
1: The Big Band Swing Show. Glenn Miller coming up with a cut from the film 1941 Sun Valley Serenade. I know why, and so do you. Coming up.
2: Means, Miss Dawn.

0: The Moonlight Serenade theme with Glenn Miller and the orchestra closing out another session of the Big Band Swings program. I'm Lee Kleinpeter. 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Another rendezvous around the radio with the Big Band Swings show.
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2: Mes amis, si vous êtes comme moi, vous aimez terriblement notre musique française de la Louisiane et ici, dessus 88.7 FM, on a consacré 10 heures de la semaine exprès pour cette belle musique. 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

0: Morning, KRVS. You're listening to Bluegrass Highway. I didn't mean to blow your speakers out with that bluegrass breakdown. That is one of the original recordings that inspired, did you know that actually inspired Foggy Mountain Breakdown?
1: Whoa.
0: Yeah, so Earl Scruggs, he wanted to record it, but Bill was like, mm-mm, that one's mine. He's like, well, I'll change one chord. I'll just go down a half step to an E minor instead of an F like you did. So then you ended up with Foggy Mountain Breakdown, which I think made Earl a little bit more money than probably Bluegrass Breakdown made for Mr. Bill Monroe. Anyway, you're listening to Bluegrass Highway. I'm your host, Benjamin Ritchie, along with
1: Amanda Hardy.
0: Yes, and we're here to tell you everything about what's going on in bluegrass. We're here live in Nashville, Tennessee. Amanda, what cool shows have you seen this week?
1: Oh, this week I saw Frank Evans Band at Nectar Urban Cantina for the Bluegrass Nashville Sundown Sessions.
0: That's one of my favorite things about living in Nashville is that you get like these professional level shows at a like Mexican restaurant, and like it's like these Grammy Award winning, like I think Bronwyn was playing with them last night, wasn't she?
1: Bronwyn was playing with them. Who else was up there? I'm blanking right now. Maddie Dalton on bass. A whole crew of heavy hitters.
0: Yeah, and it's just like you're at a Mexican restaurant. You're sitting there eating your chips and dip and drinking margaritas, and like Grammy, like world-class musicians are playing there for free. Frank just came out with a new album. Have you listened to it much, Amanda?
1: I have. It's so good. I went to his album release show, too, at the Station Inn.
0: Oh, that's right. That's right. That's right. It's I love the name of it. Fit for a Dog. Did your dog make the Victor didn't make
1: the
0: cut?
1: He didn't. He wasn't in Nashville yet. He just moved up here.
0: Oh, okay. I know a few people who donated their pups to be on the album cover, but this one from there, I love Frank's voice. Right before we started recording, I was asking you, is that Frank singing on all this? And you told me, yeah.
1: Yeah, definitely.
0: Yeah, I love, it's a very natural, you know, some people strain for that very, I don't know how to put it, but like almost that Chris Stapleton, like gritty sound, but it just comes to him so naturally.
1: Yeah.
0: And it doesn't sound like an affectation or like he's straining for it. Super, super fitting for the song. This one, I'm going to play for you, Amanda. It's called Going Down to Tampa.

0: That's the newest single from Bronwyn, Sticks and Stones, from her upcoming album, Rattle and Bones.
1: Sticks and stones may break my bones, but Bronwyn, without the Keith Hines, will never hurt me.
0: Never.
1: Never.
0: Never.
1: That has been in the bluegrass news lately, and I love how the littlest things can get people in such a fit.
0: Right?
1: We need more Shares. We need more Elvis. We need more single name artist in bluegrass.
0: Yes.
1: Yeah.
0: Bronwyn, it's your time.
1: It is her time. And we were just talking about her. She played at Nectar Urban Cantina out in Donelson.
0: Yes.
1: If you're familiar with the Nashville area, I would say we sometimes accept that as Nashville.
0: We do. And if you happen to catch Bronwyn on tour, you can also catch Frank Evans, because Frank plays banjo for Bronwyn's band.
1: Yeah, yeah. So both of them just coming out with new original bluegrass music, which I love spinning on here. But we also like playing some traditional and more contemporary grass. So let's go back a few years. Let's listen to one from the Nashville bluegrass band. It's going to sound like we're going to get a little churchy up in here. This is an a cappella version called Up Above My Head.

0: Window for a friend from our friends, Mountain Grass Unit. Amanda, we've played with them a few times here in Nashville. That's their latest single from their upcoming album, playing a lot of new and original bluegrass music. Before that, you heard Up Above My Head by the Nashville Bluegrass Band. You know who that was on tenor, Amanda, on Nashville? That is Ian O'Brien's dad.
1: Oh,
0: that's
1: yes.
0: Alan O'Brien.
1: Legendary
0: tenor voice. You got some jazz background, unlike myself. So I'm going to hand this introduction all over to you, Amanda.
1: Yes. So we're going to take a trip down the Great American Songbook lane and listen to Del McCurry's version of the Earl Garner song, Misty.

0: 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You're listening to Bluegrass Highway. Amanda, any comments on that tune since you called it?
1: You know, I just love Del's ability to take a classic song and make it his own. His phrasing, I nerd out on this, but his phrasing is so interesting. And specifically in the chorus, when he scoops up to that one note, I love it.
0: Almost want to run it back.
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0: If you're listening on KRVS.org, if this is a playback of an old episode, I suggest you run it back. Or just go find it on YouTube. Misty by the Del McCurry Band. That's off his album, The Streets of Baltimore. You know who used to play with Del McCurry up until recently? For like almost 30 years. Fiddle player Mary DeBronwyn.
1: Ooh.
0: Ooh. Jason Carter. He just released an album with, oh my gosh, he had some heavy hitters on there. Like on this track, we got Jason, we have Michael Cleveland, two monster bluegrass fiddle players, Jay Lee Roberts, and also Vince Gill.
1: Wow.
0: Another reason I want to play this tune, it's summertime. It is a great time to get out and go see bluegrass music wherever you can find it. And this is an artist that is currently on tour. So if you can find a bluegrass festival or even just a one-off show, go find them and go pay the ticket price and give them your money. And I suggest crumpling up $100 bills and throwing it at the stage.
1: Yes.
0: What? Because we could all use more money here in the bluegrass world. One of us, it's a race as professional bluegrass musicians of like, who is going to like have the first mortgage? When are we going to stop renting these places? Here is Outrun the Rain by Jason Carter and Michael Cleveland.

0: Why are all these banjos and mandolins coming out of your speakers right now when you're listening to KRVS? Well, because it's Wednesday night and you're listening to Bluegrass Highway with myself, Benjamin Ritchie.
1: And me, Amanda Cardi.
0: Yeah, yeah. So you just heard High on a Mountaintop from Owl Valley Bluegrass. They only have one album out. It's self-titled. That's one of my favorite versions of that tune. Looking back on them just to learn a little bit more about them, they're from Brisbane, Australia. Queensland, I believe that's somewhere. It's south of the equator. I know that. They are... all the blood is rushing to their heads down there. But...

0: Amanda, you know some more Aussie grass folks?
1: Yes, last year I had the honor of meeting the High Street Drifters. They're also based in Australia at IBMA. They played on their international showcasing stage. And this next song is called Snake's Reach, followed by the latest single by my dear friend Ella Korth called Dancing on My Own.
0: Yay.

0: beautiful song. Amanda, who was that?
1: That was Ella Korth. You can catch Ella with the Hartford Fiddle Project out on the road. They're about to kick off a tour.
0: Oh, I love the Hartford Fiddle Project. Victoria works at the Country Music Hall of Fame, and a couple of years ago I walked in there, and our friend, mutual friend, John Fabke, plays bass, used to have a radio show up in Madison, Wisconsin, was archiving these handwritten manuscripts from John Hartford, I mean, most of which have never been recorded. And it was like looking at like Bach and Beethoven's, like, I mean, you hold them and they're just like sitting there burning in your hand. It's like, what? It feels like an artifact, but it's only, you know, from 30 years ago, some of them. But I'm glad the Hartford Fiddle Project is out on the road playing these that sometimes have never been heard. I'm glad Ella and her guitar playing is a part of that. Coming up, well, we just had Father's Day this past Sunday. Amanda, what are we going to do here on Bluegrass Highway to honor that?
1: We got to honor Bluegrass Daddy.
0: Yeah.
1: Bill Monroe.
0: Bill Monroe, the father of bluegrass himself. Let's do a double dose of Bill Monroe, followed by some more progressive stuff. Let's play one from Sierra Hall after that. You're listening to Bluegrass Highway on KRVS. Even if it's late, happy Father's Day. Thank you.

Guys, thanks so much for tuning in to Bluegrass Highway. We'll see you next Wednesday at 9 for another hour. Let's end with Lester and Earl doing their version of Shady Grove at Vanderbilt.

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7: I wish...

private function with I Wish Australia Had Its Guns Again. Hey, y'all, welcome back to another new episode of Punk Piro here on KRVS 88.7. I'm Reagan, and as per usual, I've got a banger of an episode for you in this week. We're just having fun, y'all. This is a fun little playlist. It's a little boppy. It's a little poppy. It will get you moving and grooving. So, let's get it going with Terry Maltz, I Do.

That was Sensual World with Apocalyptic Faith and Snooper with Running. Next up is Adult Books with I Don't Think I Can Stay.

Those last two songs were Moto, M-O-T-O, with Choking on Your Insides, and RMFC with The Trap. Lots of names with just letters, huh? 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

That was the Osamutiants. I might be saying that right. With Tinnitus and Miniskirt with Brigantin Street. I really should look these up before I say the words, but, you know, I'm doing my best, as we all are. Next up is PIST Idiots with Dirt's Days Off.

That was Scott and Charlene's Wedding with Don't Bother Me and GTGEETEE with Hot Rod Juice. 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

Sexy girls change their name to Spirit Ghost. Sexy girls changed their name to Spirit Ghost. Our new name is Spirit Ghost.

Those last two songs were The Beats with Presso Voy and Cupid and the Stupids with Baby, Baby, Baby, Baby. Next up is Stiff Richards with Got It to Go.

Those last three songs were Aborted Tortoise with No Skin, Israeli Chicks, who are from Australia, by the way, with Supermarket, and Wimps with Trip Around the Sun. You're listening to Punk Piro here on KRVS 88.7, and it's about that time. I feel like the last few episodes I was rushing, so now I get to take my sweet time with this. Just a reminder that programming on KRVS comes to you each week through the generous support of listeners like you and the University of Louisiana at Lafayette. I'm going to be ending the episode this week with Blistar with Brian's. I really haven't had this much time in a minute. Hey, Punk Piro has t-shirts. I know I've said it a lot, but like it's been a minute since I've plugged it. You can go on Parrish Inc.'s website under the KRVS tab, and you can get your very own Punk Piro t-shirt with me on it, a drawing of me. It's incredible. I made it. I drew it, obviously. That's so annoying. But it's still a cool shirt, and you can show your love for Punk Piro as well as KRVS, and 100% of the price, I guess, goes to KRVS. So you're supporting local radio, too. Dude, it's a win-win, okay? Hey, slight update. I'm back to having a full-time job, so if you see more reruns than usual, I'm a one-woman show, okay? I'm doing my best out here, and I appreciate it, you listening either way. So, yeah. I will see you next Wednesday night at 10 p.m. for another new episode of Punk Piro, and until then, go see a good show, tell your friends you love them,

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Out of the ganja-fueled creative ferment of Jamaica came reggae, and later a studio remix style called dub. Spacey, psychedelic, fat with drum and bass, and heavily seasoned with reverb, echo, and effects. It inspired English artists to gene-splice dub with ambient electronics and call it ambient dub. I'm Stephen Hill, and on this transmission of Hearts of Space, we follow the trail of ambient dub on a program called Dubship Euphoria. We begin with two pieces by English ambient trio Marconi Union with bassist Jaw Wobble from Anomic. We have ambient dub from Sweden by Motion Field from A Sort of Homecoming, by American Synthesis 7 from A Comforting Thought, by Sounds from the Ground from Terra Firma, and Trance Electronica from England by Ishq from Sama. Later, two link pieces by Houston electronica group CyberZen Sound Engine and Detroit ambient artist Matt Borgi from The Intercepted Transmissions, a piece by Miktek from Elsewhere, and more by Motion Field from A Sort of Homecoming. The bassy, spacey rhythms of ambient dub, Dubship Euphoria, on this transmission of Hearts of Space.

the bassy, spacey rhythms of ambient dub, a program called Dubship Euphoria, on this transmission of Hearts of Space. We began with two pieces by the English ambient trio Marconi Union with bassist Jaw Wobble from their collaboration Anomic. Then ambient dub from Sweden by Motion Field, aka Petter Friberg, from A Sort of Homecoming. After that, music by American Synthesis 7 from A Comforting Thought, and by Sounds from the Ground from Terra Firma. In the Deep Zone, trance electronica from England by Ishk, aka Matt Hillier, from Sama. Two linked pieces by the Houston electronica group CyberZen Sound Engine, and Detroit ambient artist Matt Borgie from The Intercepted Transmissions. A piece by Miktek, the project of Greek electronic musician Mihalis Ekaterinis from Elsewhere. And finally, one more by Motion Field from A Sort of Homecoming. This edition of Hearts of Space was produced by Steve Davis and Stephen Hill. You heard program number 1021, Dubship Euphoria. You'll find our playlist with all the details about the music on this program in the program section at hos.com. 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archive. 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I'm Stephen Hill. Thanks for listening. 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Safe journey, space fans, wherever you are.

KRVS is licensed to the University of Louisiana at Lafayette by the Federal Communications Commission in Washington, D.C. We operate on an assigned frequency of 88.7 megahertz with an effective radiated power of 100,000 watts. KRVS is also authorized to operate oral studio transmitter links WHB 300 and WLJ 739 on a frequency of 946 megahertz. KRVS studios are located in Burke Hawthorne Hall on the campus of the University of Louisiana at Lafayette, with main transmitter facilities located in Maxey, Louisiana, and backup transmitter facilities in Doosan, Louisiana. This Doosan property is made possible through an agreement with the Lafayette Parish School System, creating a brighter future and partnership with the University of Louisiana at Lafayette. 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

Hey, good morning. It's the Medicine Ball Caravan back on the roll for a midweek, a Wednesday, September 16th, 2026. I'm Cecil Doyle driving the bus for another couple of hours here as we do live from Cypress Lake Studios every Monday through Thursday, repeated overnight between midnight and 2 a.m. Yeah, you've been listening. This is a little past the midway point of our fall fundraiser. And I can't stress how crucial this one is. 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It's time to kind of change the habit if you can. We do this every Monday through Thursday, the Medicine Ball Caravan, with a blend of some of the more interesting new releases with sounds from the backyard, updates and performances of some of those same artists happen here daily. We paint the local musical on-air calendars every week. 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KRVS.org, hit the pledge now button. I'm going to talk to you more about that, but it's time to get to some music. Let's get rocking. We're going to start with a track from X. It's A Strange Life, kicks off today's Med Ball.

the teaming of Nate Amos and Rachel Brown. That's Water From Your Eyes with a few life signs. Before that, John Doe, Exene Cervenka, Billy Zoom, and I'm blanking out on the drummer's name. DJ Don Bonebreak on drums. X with Strange Life, and it is a strange life, and it is KRVS's Fall Pledge Drive as well here on 88.7. We'll be here until Sunday night asking for your support. Again, a round of thanks to everyone overnight who pledged their support to the station. We got pledges from right here in Lafayette from Kathy Gilbert. Thanks, Kathy. Also to Wellman Landry from here in Lafayette, and from Lake Charles, we heard from Carla Hannigan. So thanks, Carla and Wellman. Also, we heard from Golden Zenon from Houston, Texas. So thanks for your pledge of support. Yeah, we got a lot of people listening from Houston, Texas, and, of course, a lot of folks connected with Zydeco out there. So thanks again, Golden, for your pledge of support. And also to Kathleen Touchette, who pledged her support from Abbeville over the evening. She left comments, and yeah, if you want to leave comments, we can read those. We read those, and we may read those on the air, but she said she pledged and said she'd like to honor the memory of her brother, Robert Robo Hebert, who passed away on September 8th, 2026. He was a singer, guitarist, scrub board, and harmonica player for local bands such as Domino, Calico Cats, and Robo and Billy's Show, just to name a few. He had an awesome voice and was a great entertainer, using humor and telling stories while performing. He'll be missed by his family and a multitude of friends. May he rest in peace. I love you. That's the comments from Kathleen Touchette. So, yeah, Kathleen, of course, a longtime supporter of KRVS. So it'd be great to hear from listeners like that. And especially I'm trying to speak to listeners who have never pledged, who have been listening for years. They just go through the drill and, yeah, somebody else will take care of it. But it's in the past couple of years, times have changed, and you feel it. So where adjustments have to be made in your life, we hope one of those adjustments will be a small amount to KRVS. We just need to have more of our listeners taking an active support to keep this thing flowing. Again, thanks again to Donnie Piku yesterday, who pledged his support during the caravan. Donnie from New Orleans, and also a member of the group Boss Kloss, whose music we feature here often. Also, thanks to Miss Judy Benoit from Gaydon, Louisiana, pledging her support to KRVS. If you haven't yet, we could use some help this week. So please go to krvs.org. And do what you can. We have many ways, many thank you gifts that we can give you, T-shirts, caps. 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We're going to continue with music next. We've got, we're kind of rocking it this hour. We're going to get into recent sounds from the Asheville, North Carolina group Wednesday on this Wednesday. But first up, we have a recent track from the Zurich-based quintet known as Soft Loft. And this number is entitled Wednesday. 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

might be yours too. That's Sloth Rust with Sex and Candy. Before that, Candy Breath by the group Wednesday, and we started with Soft Loft with their new track entitled Wednesdays. It is another Wednesday, and this is, well, not just another. It is KRVS's fall fundraising pledge drive edition of the caravan. 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And actually, we are looking for volunteers to help us during the weekend. 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Under Volunteer, you scroll down to the part that says to volunteer to take donations over the phone during our on-air pledge drive. You see that, you click here, and that'll take you to the link. And you can help us out this weekend, have a little fun while all of the, you know, the with a group of other people, like-minded people, and some great music happening from the studios of KRVS. And again, I would like to thank everyone out there who has pledged so far. Sorry you have to endure. You know, if there was only a way we could filter a separate network that once you've pledged, you wouldn't have to endure the pledges. But yeah, we've got to continue to do this and stress everyone that basically, you know, if you listen regularly and rarely to never participate in what it takes to sustain you know, what's become a part of your life if you listen to KRVS regularly. That helps us keep, you know, not only connected to, you know, we're not only connected to here, the backyard, but to the world. 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KRVS.org, you'll see a pledge now button, and it'd be great to hear from a few more of you, a few more musicians. Yeah, just a little bit. You can break those payments up. Say you want a t-shirt, but you can't maybe throw down that much money at one time. You know, you can break those payments up, and it works that way as well. We just need to hear from more of you to keep this station a reality. Again, krvs.org, and we're going to continue with more music. We're going to get back to the backyard. Go back a few years. What, maybe has this been a decade more? I can't remember. A musical project from Alison Bold to Heart, the band Kind Cousin, and the EP they put out. Here's Gum Wrapper Rings.

St. Vincent with the sweetest fruit here on the Med Ball. That was preceded by the Painted Hands dishing out a little bad candy. Sometimes that's not so bad for you. And Kind Cousin, Alison Bold DeHart and company with Gum Wrapper Rings from their Tremendous Hem EP. I'm forgetting the year that came out, but at least a decade ago. I'm thinking maybe more. Ooh, time goes by. And time goes by, and things just get a little more complicated in all our lives. And, of course, keeping a public radio station in the heart of Acadiana for some 63-plus years is one of those. Thanks to all who have pledged your support. Hey, a big shout-out to Louis Michaud. I just got a text from him. And, yeah, right now with changing of classes, even texts are tough coming through, but yeah, Louis, if you want to pledge, go to the website krvs.org. We're kind of shorthanded. I don't think we have anybody on the phones today, so if everybody can make that extra effort, go to krvs.org, either on, you know, online or from your, or if you have the mobile app, just hit there. 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And we appreciate everyone doing what they can to help us out here on public radio. We need your support now more than ever. This is no fooling. We need, if you listen on a regular basis and haven't in a while or especially never, you know, and I know many people. I can think of family members. I can think of friends, good friends, longtime friends who listen to the station all the time. They'll call up and ask about something, or maybe even ask the, hey, why don't you play this and that, you know, but through the years, not a dime. And just a little bit, if everyone kind of listening right now pledged the amount of a, you know, what it takes to get a good meal, $15, $20, if you pledged one meal, you know, and if you're good enough, you can pledge maybe one meal a month. Worth, you know, say $20 for to go to lunch nowadays, as sad as that is. But it's serious. We need to hear from more of you this week. And again, we'll be here through Sunday night asking for your support during our fall pledge drive. That last set of music, and the set of music before, the last couple of sets of music feature many of the sounds that you will hear on Siren Waves, a similar program of doing that sort of thing. That airs every Friday night now. It's been a year now. I think that show's been on for about a year now. At 8 p.m. with your host, Julie B., a lot of FM frequencies. This week's episode is entitled, My Baby's Got It Out For Me. So, yeah, you can tune in, find out.

that's all about this Friday night. But let's get to the phones. And, well, no, not the phones. Let's get to your device. You got it in your hand. Pledge to KRVS.org. We're going to get to some more new music. We're going to hear from Bar Italia in just a few minutes. But here's the latest from Caroline Rose.

going back to 1986 there. Sonic Youth. From their Evol album, E-V-O-L, Love Spelled Backwards. Man, I got to catch them on that tour. I guess it was 86 or maybe it was 87. They played in Baton Rouge at a VFW hall somewhere. So yeah, that's a jeweled memory of mine. Sonic Youth, before that, the group Bar Italia with Calm Down With Me. And Caroline Rose, new track called simply Calm. Trying to remain calm, but it is a hectic time. It's our annual fall fundraiser. And thanks to everyone pledging your support. Heard from Louis Michaud. Yeah, Louis tried to call the station line. We were kind of tied up, but I don't know if you could try again. But the best way to pledge to KRVS is to simply go to the website, or if you're on a mobile app, just hit the Pledge Now button already. Or if you're listening online, you it's already there. You can hit the Pledge Now button, like Charles Coffee did in Sanford, Florida. Speaking of coffee, we were talking about Rev Coffee here, who's joined with us for one of our local premiums. But Charles Coffee pledges from Sanford, Florida, and he writes, "I live in Sanford, Florida, and I listen to KRVS all day long. I can't hear the music I love anywhere else. I really appreciate this station, and I know my donation is going to something that's keeping the Acadian culture alive and well. Much respect, and thanks again to you, Charles." So, as we mentioned before, we hear from so many folks from other states who keep KRVS locked in as a regular form of their day to day. So, surely, if you are here in the Lafayette, Lake Charles area, and can even just go into your radio and turn it on, it's time to kind of take a turn and do your part to ensure that this continues, realizing that we are not a commercial station. 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All right. Let me find another track since I spoke a little too long there. Again, krvs.org. Here's some Gang of Four.

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4: 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I'm Nick Spitzer. 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
0: Medicine Ball Caravan back on the roll, and we're going to start this one with local sounds from right in the backyard. We're going to hear from Boss Kloss, a little la-ti-da. Please pledge your support, krvs.org. Hey, thanks to Donnie Piku for pledging yesterday. A few more local musicians. We should hear from you, maybe.

Yeah, I've been so upset, dripping all over your TV set. The Cramps, from the newly issued Gravest Gravy, produced by Alex Chilton. You remember Alex? He used to be the lead vocalist for the Box Tops, you know, Cry Like a Baby and all those songs. He produced in 1977, October of that year, the first recordings, first professional, I guess, recordings of the Cramps that were some of those tracks ended up on their first couple of EPs, but they were kind of shelved, and those sessions are fresh out of the can now on Vengeance Records, their own label. Gravest Gravy, we heard TV Set. And before that, Dana Kurtz, one of the Medball's earliest in-studio performers, with a track called Good in 62 from her album American Standard. Dana always, she's still happening down New Orleans way with all sorts of musical projects. And we began with Locals Boss Kloss with La Ti Da as we kicked off the second hour of this Wednesday edition of the Medicine Ball Caravan. We'll be here until 1 o'clock when we'll join Out to Lunch Acadiana. And at 1:30, Bayou Politique. Again, yes, KRVS's Fall Pledge Drive. Hey, a big thanks. I heard from Louis Michaud. Louis Michaud pledged his support to KRVS under Lost Bayou Ramblers. So, yeah, Lost Bayou Ramblers supporting KRVS. They know their music is heralded here. In fact, this was one of the first places, I think for sure, the first place they ever played on air live back, whenever that was, the late 1990s, sometime, something like that. Anyway, we have been with and grown with Lost Bayou Ramblers for over 20 years. Am I shortchanging myself? Anyway, it'd be great to hear from a few more musical outfits that get regular spin here on KRVS. Yeah, a lot of Cajun and Zydeco acts get spun during the weekend, but I'm kind of focusing on the local rock bands, the singer-songwriters who get featured here daily midday on the Medicine Ball Caravan on KRVS. That's kind of a rarity. You know, you might hear your song next to a track by the Beatles or something, you know. That's the kind of way we roll here. So anyway, I'm stressing we need to hear from a few more of you this morning. KRVS.org, and do like Louis did and got his band involved with the future of KRVS. All right, let's keep rocking. We don't want any trouble. It keeps coming. It keeps calling. Here's the James Hunter 6.

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And when it's gonna change, my friend, is anybody's guess. So I'm watching and I'm waiting, hoping for the best. Even think I go to pray every time I hear them saying that there's no way to delay that trouble coming every day. No way to delay that trouble coming every day.

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And further they'll say that any show they'll interrupt, they're bringing news if it comes up. They say that if the place blows up, they will be the first to tell. Cause the boys they got downtown are working hard and doing swell. And if anybody gets the news before it hits the street, they say that no one blabs it faster, their coverage can't be beat. And if another woman driver gets machine gun from a seat, they'll send some

merchants and the shops who used to sell their brooms and mops and every other household item. Watch a mob just turn and bite them, and they say it served them right because a few of them were white. And it's the same across the nation, black and white discrimination.

right. And if a million more agree, there ain't no great society as it applies to you and me. Our country isn't free, and the law refused to see if all that you can ever be is just a lousy janitor. And unless your uncle owns the store, you know that five and every four just won't amount to nothing more than to watch the rats go across the floor and make up songs about being poor.

Yeah, no trouble here, I don't think. Zappa, Frank Zappa, the Mothers of Invention, from their 1966 debut release, Freak Out, which is getting a 60th anniversary reissue, I think, any time now. Trouble every day. Those lyrics never go out of style. And the James Hunter Six, Trouble Comes Calling. We hope trouble isn't a calling. We want KRVS to continue, and the way to solve that problem is more listeners become active members of KRVS and helping us out and putting your ears and your money where your ears are, as they say. Hey, thanks to Jason Chapman pledging to KRVS from here in Lafayette. He says, thank you, KRVS. Here's to keeping this quality content on the air. Thanks so much for that, Jason. And yeah, if you'd like to, if this has become a part of your day, if you know, the kind of stuff we do here on the Caravan has become part of your midday, it would be a shame for it to suddenly disappear. So funds are needed to let this continue. So yeah, take that time and again, do entertainers out there, musicians, bands, clubs who get featured, mentioned weekly here. You know, we keep everybody up to what's going on with the local music scene. So both clubs and groups benefit from KRVS's existence. Please do what you can. You know, hey, the price of a lunch, you know, could you spare that once a year? Go to krvs.org. It's a simple move like that from everyone listening right now would make all the difference. krvs.org. And thanks again for everyone. We're going to continue now. Let's go with some Beck on this, well, pledge-wise, not too eventful day. Let's make these pledges count. Let's do more. Let's do more, man. Thanks again, Jason.

Nah, nobody wants to be lonely. Nobody wants to be sad. From northern Louisiana, that's blues man Robert Finley. And before that, it was a... what was it? Marcus King with Hard Working Man. And we began the set with Beck, Uneventful Days. This is KRVS's Fall Pledge Drive. It's been kind of quiet. Be great to hear from a few more of you at krvs.org. It's time. Here's Nick Waterhouse.

Mercy. Mavis and the Staple Singers pops in there too. Trying to take us there. And before that, Vanilla Fudge, Take Me for a Little While here on the KRVS Medicine Ball Caravan on KRVS is our fall pledge drive. It's been quiet. Who's out there? Who wants to give us a pledge? Go to krvs.org. As we get into a little Blue Oyster Cult dominance submission.

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0: Blue Oyster Cult from Secret Treaties ME262 and Dominance and Submission. 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Again, go to krvs.org. We're going to try to do this one more time tomorrow. Urge you to make that move. Thanks to everyone who pledged today, who pledged this week, who pledged since Friday, basically, to KRVS during this pledge drive. Tomorrow I'll have Valerie Green of Harpistry. She'll be joining me, helping talk to you about the benefits of public radio for Acadiana. We may even have a drop in from Julie B. of Siren Waves. Who knows? We're going to try to get that tomorrow and wrap up the week of Pledge Drive editions. Medicine Ball Caravan was produced live from Cypress Lake Studios. I'm Cecil Doyle. Thanks for tuning in. We'll do it again tomorrow.
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I'd like to thank Rita Mahoney for a great show, the 8 a.m. to 10 a.m. broadcast of Dimanche Matin. 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

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All right, we'll play some more music here. We're going to play with the Daiquiri Queens right now. So here we go, y'all. Thank you very much for tuning in to KRVS 88.7 FM, Radio Akadzi.

0: All right, y'all, that was the Daiquiri Queens. The first song we did with them was the Shabby Beer. The other one, next one was the Kingpin Special. And we finish up with the I Still Love You, Much Jujut I Am. Thank y'all very much for listening to KRVS 88.7 FM Radio Kazi. Radio sounds like home. My name is Kenneth Granger, and we just started the first of 3 hours of the Basil Cajun Hour live here at KRVS. We are in the middle of our fundraiser. Appreciate the people who already called in and donated. Yesterday was a very good day from understanding, and I hope we make a good day today also. So we do thank you for tuning in. Dan, do thank you for supporting KRVS. You know, I was just looking on the KRVS website at all the programs, and I counted. We have over close to 50 programs of different producers that don't have to listen to any algorithm or any particular outline to have to use. These fine producers that take their time and want to bring special music out, I guess I could say. And it's like myself. I mean, I just want to preserve my Cajun culture. I want to preserve my Cajun language. I want to preserve my Cajun music, you know, and KRVS gives me the avenue to do that. You know, I come from a family with musicians. I mean, the Balfour Brothers was part of my family, and I'm very proud to be part of that. So with the spirit of that, you know, we have the opportunity to, like I say, over almost close to 50 different programs that we offer here on KRVS, and we're not tied into any corporation. I mean, it's just us. I mean, and you know, it's sad that, you know, how politics can ruin a good thing. I mean, it is sad. I'm not very happy with all this, but you know, like Miss Cheryl said, I'll get Miss Cheryl here on the line here real quick. Like Miss Cheryl was talking to me in the hall that, you know, we don't want to wake up one day and take it for granted that KRVS is going to be here next Sunday while I'm cooking a barbecue. You know, it may not happen. You know, it may not happen. You may have to listen to something else, you know, and you're going to miss these programs. And, you know, and one thing good about having all these programs, and like, you don't have time to listen to all of them if you wanted to, but they're archived. We got them archived on the server to where you can go back and listen to your favorite program, you know? So
1: anytime you want. This is Cheryl.
0: Hey, Cheryl.
1: Hey, nice to see you, Mr. Ken.
0: Yes, ma'am.
1: And I'm the general manager here, and I listened to KRVS long before I moved here 4 years ago, and it really helped draw me here. I wasn't planning to move here for this job. I was going to come anyway. But Mr. Ken is right. There are people who say, love y'all's music, hate your news. The news is a very small part of what KRVS broadcasts. And those 50 programs, most produced right here, tell you what it's like to live here. If you've been here all your life, or if you're listening from far away, it's a beautiful expression of the joie de vivre, the hospitality, the humor, the languages, the music. And right through here, the music is doing so much to bring us all together in some challenging times.
0: Yes, yes, most definitely.
1: Part of the challenge here is for y'all who love this to support it. And I want to thank a few people who have done that, who some of them are regulars and longtime friends of the station, like David and John Ella Hayes from Grand Coteau. And then there are people like Mary Villarreal from Chicago, Steve Savoy from Lafayette, John Prochovnik from Lindenwold, New Jersey. And he says, I live in the Philadelphia media market, and he's a monthly subscriber to his local public radio station. And he loves listening to KRVS on Saturday and is happy to support it. And we hope that you will be too. I'm going to be at the phones when we get back to the music, and the number to call during the Basile Cajun Hour, which is 3 hours.
0: Yep, 3 hours.
1: Is 337-482-2599. And you will get a human being on the other end of that line. If it's busy, call back.
0: Right.
1: We're happy to accept your gift to us, and our gift to you is programs like this.
0: Right.
1: You know, Mr. Ken grew up with the music, steeped in the music, passed it along to his children. It's been so wonderful that you've stepped up. This is the first time doing a radio show for you.
0: Oh, yeah. I mean, I did my first year anniversary in July,
1: mm-hmm.
0: and being a radio producer for KRVS was not even in the windshield of my truck, you know? And then all of a sudden, you just got to take that first step and ask the question, can I? And, you know, and there
1: and
0: you go.
1: And your French is better. Your French has come along. I love
0: it. Thank God we don't have the archives way back from the first show, because, boy, it was tough. You know, and that's one thing good about having KRVS here. It can help you with your French. It can help you, you know?
1: Yes, sir.
0: It helped me out for sure. Yeah.
1: Yeah. I am still not a speaker. I did not grow up with French. But to the extent that I understand this beautiful language, it's because I've been listening to KRVS, and I hear lyrics, and I hear phrases, and I begin to understand what made this place what it is. Now, my parents eloped from Baton Rouge. I grew up in California. And if you can imagine California without Spanish,
0: right?
1: Louisiana without French would be just as boring.
0: yes. And we thank the Spanish people for accepting us into Louisiana way back when we were floating around in the Gulf.
1: Claro que sí. Yeah.
0: We thank them for sure.
1: So
0: all right. Well, thank you again, Ms. Cheryl. Yes. The phone number is 337-482-2599, and we'll be waiting on your call.
1: All right.
0: Thank you so much. We're gonna play some more music. We're gonna play the Cajun Stumpers, and we're gonna do with Mother's Day. What's the Mother's Day? I don't.

right, that was the Cajun Stompers. The first song was the Mother's Day Waltz. The second song was Shamrock Two-Step. And we finished it with Listen to Me, Kutamo. Bien, merci pour écouter KRVS 88.7 FM, Radio Kazi, Radio Kassam Kalamizan. Mon nom, c'est Kenneth Congé. 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Vous pouvez appeler 337-482-2599. That's 337-482-2599. Phone lines are open now, and I'd like to give a quick shout-out to Mr. Jim Davis from Lafayette. He said he hadn't donated before and was listening and wanted to donate. Thank you very much, Mr. Jim, for that. Also, we got Lydia Fizier from Pont-Breau Bridge, Louisiana. Rock on, KRVS. We love you. We love you, too. Thank you all so much. And one more is Crystal Brito from Tucson, Arizona, y'all. We listened to Zydeco and Juke's Cantinas Saturdays. So heard the fundraiser decided to make a monthly donation instead of twice a year. Other programming which we sometimes access during demand on jazz and bluegrass and Cajun. Well, thank you so much, Chris. Do appreciate that all the way from Tucson, Arizona. That's good over there. So, all right, thank y'all very much for listening. Like I said, the phone lines are open, 337-482-2599. If you can't wait for the phone lines, you can go to krvs.org. You can go up there at the right-hand corner of the webpage, hit the donate button, and we will appreciate your help also. So thank y'all so much for donating. Thank you so much for supporting KRVS. And we're going to listen to some Kevin Nockan, y'all. I'm going to give this a shout-out to my sister-in-law, Phyllis. She loves this song here. So here you go, sister-in-law.

0: Right, that was Kevin Nockan, Austin Playboys. The first song that we did was S'il vous plaît, it was Please. The next one was Amade, One Way Out. And we finished up with My Rope and My Spurs. It's a version of the Cowboy Waltz. So 337-482-2599 is the phone number you need to call to help us out and donate to KRVS. 88.7 FM, Radio Kadzi. Well, you know, one of the great services that we do offer here for KRVS, we have at 1 o'clock after this program here, we're going to have a live broadcast called the Badaji Marsh over there in Vermilionville. And this week, we got Charlize is going to be playing from 1 to 4, but we're going to be carried from 1 to 3. I mean, how can you get better than that? I mean, you know, we got live music here in the studio. You got live music at Vermilionville where you can go dancing.
1: That's it. And if you can't make it to Vermilionville, you can still go dancing.
0: Yes.
1: Or for that matter, through much of this show, too. I've been dancing in the studio waiting for the phone to ring.
0: Yes. Hello.
1: Hi. This is Cheryl. And I am happy to be here with you, Mr. Can. And, you know, you're not going to get this much and this consistent quality of Louisiana French and Creole music on any other station in North America. And I know that people elsewhere in the country get it. We, you know, we've been hearing from Colorado and Illinois and
0: Tucson,
1: New Jersey, yeah, and California. And they know that if they love the culture and if they love this music, KRVS is where it's at.
0: Right.
1: And, that's, you know, no shade toward other stations in the Lafayette and Lake Charles markets, but this is the place to listen.
0: There's a lot of radio stations in Acadiana and Lake Charles, all the way to Lake Charles, but there's only one KRVS.
1: That's for sure.
0: You know, there's only one.
1: So. That's for sure. 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Because right before we started on the microphone here, you know, we were talking about how, yeah, you could, you know, we could go all digital, but we know that a lot of the people who listen are radio people.
0: Right.
1: And that's great.
0: I got farmers in Swallow that listen to me whenever they're cutting rice or they're plowing fields. 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
1: That's it. 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
0: Very
1: That's
0: true.
1: Why we say it over and over again. 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
0: That's right. Yes, ma'am, we sure are. All right, y'all, we're going to continue some good music here on KRVS 88.7 FM. You listen to the Basil Cajun Hour, and we got about 7 minutes left to finish up this first hour, and we're going to finish it off with Mr. Aldis Roger, and we're going to do the Lafayette Two-Step. Here we go.

337-482-2599 is the number to call. We're finishing up our first hour of the Basil Cajun Hour. Thank you for listening, and we'll continue for two more hours after this, bringing you some good Cajun music. So just remember, help us out, 337-482-2599.

0: Listeners have compared the feeling they get from KRVS to Savor and Mama's Cooking, and I know what they're talking about. I'm Mark Broussard at the studio of Radio Acadie. 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
0: 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The music mix delivers a vibe you won't hear anywhere else. 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
4: 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Pour la forme, pour donner un cake and cake six cents too, que charge pour toi, vous pour donner. All right, I'll continue the music. I still, fini la première lettre with Monsieur Alex Roger. La première chanson qu'il a fait, c'est la Lafayette Two-Step. La deuxième chanson, c'était la KLFY Waltz. And I fini with the Lafayette Playboy Special. I still va commencer la deuxième lettre with la band Fufule. I'm gonna commencer with the Kyle and Hump. This is for all the people in Kyle and please. Kyle and Hump. Here we go, y'all.

0: All right, that was the band Fufule from 2002 Live Acadia Festival of Acadia. The last song was the song Shamam. First song was the Kyle and Hop, and then the middle song was the Eunice Waltz. Very, very good. All right, I'd like to thank a couple of people here that have been helped support KRVS. Mr. Keith Simon from Bro Bridge. Love the music and the program. We thank you very much for that. And Mr. Brennan Bruno Segura. God bless the Holiday Playgirls. Always help creating an immaculate Sunday morning vibe. Yes, they do. I've been trying to get those girls on my show, and I cannot seem to get them. They say, Mr. Ken, I'm coming. Well, I'm here. Where you at? You know? So with that being said, number to call is 337-482-2599.
1: And we had just one more person call in during this set. John Leopold from Santa Cruz, California.
0: All right.
1: Now, John is a longtime friend of KRVS and of the music from this era. He worked alongside Chris Strachwitz of Our Hooli Records, of blessed memory. Chris Strachwitz, without him, we wouldn't have a whole lot of the music we play, because he was serious about finding and recording
0: and preserving
1: the music that just didn't make it onto commercial radio too often. Just because it's not on commercial radio, Mr. Ken, doesn't mean it isn't good music.
0: That's right.
1: And we thank you, John, and we thank all of you who support KRVS, who understand that you're listening to something special.
0: Right.
1: It's not just the regular stuff you hear up and down the dial. It's not just the hits. Sometimes we'll dig deep and play hits from
0: way back. Yeah.
1: But the truth is, you're not going to find this kind of programming anywhere else on your radio dial or on streaming services. They're all kind of market tested and focus grouped and algorithmed. And as somebody said, one of the phone volunteers said yesterday, forget the algorithms. We play our rhythms.
0: That's right. There you go. I like that. That's right. You know, when I first started here a year ago, I had asked Chris, the engineer here, to download an Excel spreadsheet of all the artists and music they had in the vault here at KRVS. And I went there and I kind of sorted everything out. I had AI sort it out for me. And now I play like you said. Now I don't play all the hits. I play stuff from way back that I have never heard before, you know, and that's what I do every week. I have a list of 15 artists every week, different artists every week, and I just play the songs, you know, and it helped. That's one thing good about KRVS. It helps bring out the music,
1: yes,
0: that you never heard before,
1: right?
0: Haven't heard in a long time, and then also it helps support the young musicians. Holiday Playgirls,
1: yes,
0: you know, Charlize coming up, you know.
1: Kevin Hilbin,
0: most definitely. Kevin plays a very good selection early in the morning at 7 o'clock, I think it is. He plays it early in the morning at 7.
1: That's right. And he plays accordion.
0: Yes.
1: And he plays rhythm guitar.
0: Right.
1: And these musicians live right in the region we call home.
0: That's right.
1: And they appreciate the airplay they get on KRVS, because mm-hmm. this station is dedicated to amplifying the best of who we are.
0: Right.
1: And the young musicians really, really impressed me when I started visiting here as a festival tourist. You know, it wasn't just realizing that the music was not only here for festivals, not only here for tourists, but that there were generations of young musicians coming up doing all kind of stuff with the tradition and having fun with it and making it danceable in new ways, changing up the lyrics, writing new lyrics,
0: yes,
1: in English and French and Creole and Kurivini. It's incredible the depth and breadth of not just musical talent, but musical passion and dedication.
0: Right.
1: That we are able to enjoy and to share with you. And if you like what you're hearing, go to krvs.org or our app. Go to the red donate button. 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A little bit from anyone who can makes it possible for us to keep this on for everyone. And for the next hour and change, until 1 o'clock Central Time, I'll be at 337-482-2599. 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
0: All right. Thank you, Ms. Cheryl. We're going to continue some good music here. We're going to continue with the Dixie Ramblers, and we're going to start off with the Katiana Two-Step. Let's go.

All right, that was Mr. Otto Clark and Mr. Hector Duhon and the Dixie Ramblers. So, première chanson de la fête, c'est la carrière en two-step. La deuxième chanson, c'était le Bosco Stomp. And I finished with Charlize. That was Mr. Otto Clark and Mr. Hector Duhon with the Dixie Ramblers playing the carrière en two-step, Bosco Stomp, and close it out with Charlize. All right, people, thank you very much for listening to KRVS 88.7 FM, Radio Kazi, Radio Sounds Like Home. We're down to the almost 30 minutes left for the program on this hour of the program. And we got another hour after that. Phone lines are still open at 337-482-2599. That's 337-482-2599. Or if you're unable to, you're not in a position to make a phone call, but you have permission, you have, be able to get online or get on your app on your phone or whatever. 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And every little bit helps. We're trying to keep this culture alive, trying to keep this radio station alive. And we want it for everybody to listen to. You know, the biggest thing here earlier, we were talking about it. The biggest question is, why don't we go to digital? Why go to digital? I mean, we still have a lot of people I know around the Swallow area that they listen to the radio, not just stream online, you know. And so that's what we want to be here for. We want to be here for the people who don't have the abilities to stream, but only have the ability to listen on the airwaves. So that's one of the reasons why we're here, the reason why we want to give back to our region, give back to our culture. You know, we got to support it. And next thing you know, it's going to be gone. You know, we're going to wake up one morning and where's it at, you know. So please keep it for you. If not for yourself, keep it for your grandchildren. You know, always pass on the culture, always pass on the language and the music. I mean, both Zydeco, Cajun, Creole, jazz. I mean, we have such a wide variety of music here at KRVS that the producers itself of each of the individual shows, we got close to 50 shows of each individual people who take their love for music, their own love for music, and want to share it with you, you know, and KRVS gives them the opportunity to do that. So if you like what you hear and you want to hear more of it, please support us. Please pass it on. It's 337-482-2599. And or go to krvs.org, hit the right donate button, and we do appreciate your help. So we're going to go ahead and continue with some more good Cajun music. We're going to continue with Young Zach Fusilier. We're going to start off with the South Austin Stomp. Let's go, Zach.

0: right, that was young Zach Fusilier. La première chanson, il a fait sur le Dusson Stump, the South Dusson Stump. I got it. Awesome Stump. I got it. And Waltz of No Return and good Ari LeJeune song, Come Get Me, Vamp Charcia. Thank you, everyone, for listening to KRVS 88.7 FM Radio, Kazi Radio. It sounds like home. We do appreciate it. Phone lines are still open.
1: Yeah.
0: At 337-482-2599. And we do appreciate your help.
1: And we appreciate every bit of help. I mean, yes. It isn't Lanyap. This is what allows us to keep the radio and the streams going for another year.
0: Yes.
1: And with that in mind, I want to thank Cajun Clarence Moritz Jr. of Baton Rouge.
0: Thank you.
1: My father's hometown.
0: There you go.
1: Yeah. And it means a lot that someone who doesn't live here wants to stay connected with this place, listen to KRVS, and support KRVS, because it really does matter. I mean, we go on the air twice a year to just, like the Mardi Gras, you know, we're asking for a little this, a little that, and it all adds up into this musical feast, this cultural and linguistic feast that you're not going to get anywhere else. I don't care where you listen or how you listen. We deliver it day in and day out, Mr. Ken.
0: Yes.
1: And, you know, we're not looking so much for a pat on the back.
0: Right.
1: We are just survival.
0: Yeah, that's what it is. That's what it is. You know, like we said earlier, there's a lot of radio stations around the area. But there's nothing like KRVS at 8.7 FM. I mean, it's nowhere come close to it, in my opinion. You know, I might be a little biased, man. But, you know, truth's the truth. I mean, this is the only place that really, I think, that has a good melting pot of different producers with different genres they want to throw out there. You know, it's not just the Creole-Cajun Zydeco thing. You know, it's a lot.
1: Much as we love the Creole-Cajun Zydeco thing.
0: But it takes a lot more than that to make a gumbo.
1: That's for sure. That's for sure.
0: We got the roux, but it takes a lot more left to make the gumbo. And KRVS has all the good ingredients. I tell you what, I mean, 24 hours a day, they got streaming. Well, they got HD 1, 2, and 3.
1: That's right.
0: You know,
1: that
0: we offer.
1: HD 2 is the students here at UL Lafayette, the university that holds our license. And they are rocking it.
0: That's right.
1: They're
0: doing a very good job at it. And then we got HD 3 is news.
1: Yep.
0: And podcasts.
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0: Right.
1: No single station could.
0: Right.
1: But that's where you can go, HD3. 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
0: Right.
1: And you also can donate at those places, like John Leopold did, like Clarence Moritz Jr. did.
0: Right.
1: Any way you do it, and believe me, I mean, we get money orders in the mail sometimes, okay?
0: Yeah.
1: If you want to write a check, we'll be happy to accept that. But the important thing is, if everybody who can, and I realize times are hard, not everybody can, but if everybody who can chips in just a little bit, we will all have this to enjoy for generations. And that is the idea behind public radio and public TV, that no matter what else, we're going to keep it going.
0: Right. Yeah. Well, that's our main goal. That's what we're here for, to keep it going one generation at a time. I mean, that's
1: like
0: all
1: your
0: what it's
1: Uncle
0: about,
1: Dewey,
0: you know.
1: Said, yep.
0: So, but yeah. Okay. Well, thank y'all very much for continuing to listen to KRVS. Hope you support us, as we need you like you need us, you know. And so we do thank you for your support. Phone lines are 337 402-2599.
1: And don't forget, another hour and 15 or so.
0: Yeah, for an hour and 15, we'll be here. Yeah. And then if you happen to miss it, you're unable to get it at the time, go to krvs.org, upper right-hand corner, hit the donate button, and
1: bam.
0: We appreciate your support for sure. So we're going to continue some more music here. We're going to play some Basin Brothers. You know, I haven't heard the Basin Brothers in a long time.
1: Yeah.
0: You know, and it's on my list. That's what I was talking about. You just pull stuff out, you know, out the archives. And we're going to listen to the Takapau Trail. I never heard that before. Here we go.

Bonjour Louisiane et bon matin tous les bons amis. 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

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Together at Last is the name of this 1984 record release by Paul, Mike and Robert. We'll continue our Thursday morning here on Bonjour Louisiana with a few numbers off of Monsieur Paul Degg, David Cormier, Michael Doucet, Kelly Hébert et Robert Elkin. 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

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Of course, Ivy Dugas singing that number. Vous savez laver la chère chérie, the dear sweetheart, la chère chérie. 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Four numbers off of a 1979 record release with the Cajun label by Phil Ménard, together with, of course, Bobby Caswell, Ivy Dugas, Dauphé Sansac, Hugh Johnson, Elwell Brasseux, and Clifton Newman. 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

0: Want a break from the same old? 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The music on KRVS reflects Southwest Louisiana's best. Cajun, Zydeco, Swamp Pop, Rock, singer-songwriters, and then some, with hosts who know what they're talking about and variety commercial stations can't match. Radio that sounds like home.
1: Bonjour, mes amis. 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
2: 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Also, Brown-Eyed Soul from Sonny and the Sunliners, remembering roots rocker Doug Somm, and Los Tex Maniacs' new take on tradition. 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I'm Nick Spitzer. 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
6: Home isn't just a place, it's a state of mind. KRVS transports you there with its distinct music mix, regional public affairs, and the languages that help define Southwest Louisiana. I'm NPR's Debbie Elliott. 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

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Avant ça, ils ont bien fait Les Flammes de Fer, The Flames of Hell. We heard before that two numbers off of a record release, a little 45 record release, under the Cajun Jamboree label by Pat and Gary Bro, late in the 1960s there. The Flames of Hell, Les Flammes de Fer, and then after that, Mariés avec Anne, Married to One, et un amour avec un autre, and in love with another. 12, 13 minutes après 6 heures, mes chers amis, merci bien pour être là. C'est Colby Lejeune dans la Grocheuse Grise ici avec vous. Colby Lejeune here with you this morning. And I'd like to remind everyone listening in that this program here, Bonjour Louisiane, is proudly made possible by the gracious support of the Center for Louisiana Studies, the University of Louisiana Press, the, Council for the Development of French in Louisiana, better known as CODAFIL. And we're also made possible in part by support coming from the Cajun French Music Association, or the CFMA for short. And we're also supported in part by support coming from the Louisiana Consortium of Immersion Schools. And all of us here at KRVS, we are, of course, at the end of each and every day, and nowadays more than ever, made possible by your support and by your listenership. So thanks for tuning in to Bonjour Louisiane here on member-supported public radio for French Louisiana, KRVS 88.7 FM, Lafayette, La Charles, la radio qui sonne comme la maison, radio that sounds like home. And friends, of course, we are still undergoing our little fall edition of our twice a year, our biannual membership drive here at KRVS. 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All of you who love listening to the French language, the Creole language, and all of the other programs we have, all the music, of course, here on KRVS, all of you really are what makes it all possible. So head on over to KRVS.org and click on that donate button, or else later in the day we'll have people here to answer your phone calls here in the Cypress Lake Studios on the campus of the University of Louisiana at Lafayette. La musique qu'on traîne, mes chers amis, on est à 6h15, c'est Ricky Biab et ses musiciens, on va appeler dessus pour faire go ahead l'affaire. 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

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And then after that, that's what makes the Cajuns dance. And then after that, we heard the waltz of regret, or the waltz of missing you, to put it like that, la valse de regret. 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
1: Good morning, I'm Michelle Martin. The psychedelic artist Peter Max died this week. His advertising posters for local shops in New York with his signature explosions of colors, flowers, stars, clouds, and rainbows got so much attention he eventually sold millions. He would go on to sign lucrative licensing deals, putting his art on just about anything, from mugs to bedsheets, even a clock for GE. Max described his work as relentlessly upbeat. He said, quote, "I see everything through rainbow eyes." Peter Max was 88. It's Morning Edition.
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3: You're listening to KRVS. My name is Michalina Delgizzi. Today I have in studio with me Ezra Jett. Ezra is both a historian and a master's student at UL Lafayette, and he is studying all sorts of history, U.S. labor history in particular. But Ezra, you have an event coming up soon at the Opelousas Museum and Interpretive Center. What is your presentation on?
4: Well, my presentation is going to be on the 1868 St. Landry Massacre, or how it's known generally, the Opelousas Massacre.
3: Okay, and for folks who may not be history buffs, what was that? What is that? You said it happened in 1868, so we're talking about Civil War time?
4: Yes, and the
3: Reconstruction.
4: This is in the years after the Civil War and the Reconstruction era. It is, in my opinion, one of the most brutal episodes of the Reconstruction era. It was a racial massacre where the white supremacists of the state, who controlled the parish, went out and murdered 150 to 200 freed black people.
3: Are there any sort of memorial items or plaques or anything currently in Opelousas or St. Landry that remembers this time?
4: Not that I know of. There is some mention of it at the museum itself, but generally I haven't seen anything.
3: Okay. And so you are doing a presentation on this. Again, we mentioned it's at the Opelousas Museum and Interpretive Center. It is coming up on Monday, September 28th from 5:30 to 7:30. Is it ticketed or is it open to the public?
4: Completely open to the public.
3: Open to the public. What do you hope folks will take away from your presentation?
4: I hope that, for one, they take away an interest in researching this project further, because for me, unfortunately, it was just my summer internship. But also, I would really like for people to take out of this how important local history can be, and that your area is never boring. There's always going to be fun, interesting stories to tell.
3: And what prompted you, Ezra, to study this particular moment in history? As we mentioned at the top of this short little interview, your actual sort of focus for your master's degree is U.S. labor history. How did you kind of move from there to particularly looking at this event, as you mentioned, one of the most brutal of this time period, but also it happened in Opelousas, Louisiana, which, controversial opinion, but some, you know, may have never heard of Opelousas, Louisiana, across the country, right? So how did you get into studying this particular event, which took place over the course of a few weeks, but, you know, still relatively isolated?
4: Well, I randomly came across it while researching different types of massacres more popular in society, massacres that happened in Louisiana, particularly in Colfax and Coushatta, North Louisiana. And I came across the Opelousas Massacre, and I saw that not much had been written about it, and it made me very curious. And then it led me to, of course, getting an internship with the museum and studying it. I also think it's really important to discuss these nearly forgotten pieces of history. This history that we still face today, racism has not gone away. Some might even say it's gotten worse in recent years. And so I think it's important for us to discuss, this is what happens. This is what happens when white supremacy runs rampant. Mm-hmm. People die and communities are destroyed.
3: And if folks want to get more information about your presentation, put it on the calendar, where should they go?
4: They should go to the Opelousas Museum and Interpretive Center's Facebook page. There's a post. If you scroll down a little bit, there's a post giving details about my presentation.
3: Okay. Well, thank you so much for being here.
4: Of course. Happy to be here.
3: My name is Michalina Dalgisi. Thank you so much for listening. Stay tuned for more KRVS.
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1: And you're listening to KRVS. It is Morning Edition. 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And over the years, we've had many people on to talk about a little bit of everything. From what's going on in Acadiana on the music scene, as well as just general cultural events and things that you may not know about. And one of the people that we've had on over the years, and he's been a good friend to us, Sam Oliver. And he actually talked about us a while back and kind of why KRVS is important, especially in this community.
2: My name is Samuel Oliver. KRVS is extremely important because it's one of those very few and very precious outlets that is very specifically local. One of the biggest challenges for culture in general is connectivity. 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And when those people, when Herman Fuselier tells you that something's going to be good, and you know who Herman is and you trust him, you're going to say, oh, that probably is good. Like, that is wildly important to the cultural sector here.
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0: This is Morning Edition from NPR News. I'm Michelle Martin.
4: I'm E. Martinez.
5: And I'm Layla Faudig. I'm not gonna write you a love song. That's the hit song from 2007 that introduced the world to singer and songwriter Sarah Bareilles. She's since written the Broadway musical Waitress, released multiple albums, and starred in the sitcom Girls 5 Eva. Her latest work is a bit of a departure, though. It's a collection of songs and a documentary about how we cope with loss.

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1: 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The contest rules are simple. Pitch your best idea for a Twilight Zone episode. Write only the opening and closing narration. The middle is left to the reader's imagination.

0: Your next stop could be the Rod Serling Memorial Foundation website. That's where a real Rod Serling impersonator will read out the top submissions. Although, I have to be in the Twilight Zone to actually believe anyone is better than me. It's Morning Edition.
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2: Hello, you're listening to KRVS, and my name is Beth Chasson. I'm talking today with Leah Orr, the Department Head of English at the University of Louisiana at Lafayette, and Megan Shea, another of the English professors at the university. And today, they are here to talk to us about the Levy Humanities series and an upcoming talk with author Brandon Taylor. Tell us more about the series.
3: So the Levy Humanities series has been going on since 1980 at UL Lafayette, and we bring every year several speakers in creative writing and other topics in the humanities, and usually a keynote in the fall and the spring.
2: And so this event is happening September 23rd. It's a Wednesday night. It's happening at Fletcher Auditorium, and it is open to the public. What can people expect from Brandon Taylor? What kind of work is he known for, and what would make people want to come listen to him talk?
4: Well, Brandon Taylor is originally from Alabama, but he's been living in New York City most recently. His first novel, Real Life, was shortlisted for the Booker Prize, which is the most prestigious long-form fiction prize for English language literature. He's already highly acclaimed because he's just a really beautiful writer. And he writes characters who feel very well developed, have interesting outlooks on the world. So they serve as like a really interesting like prism for, I think, our current moment. He also wrote a short story collection that won the Story Prize, which is the most prestigious, one of the most prestigious prizes for a short story collection published in the United States. And so he's on his fourth book now. He has a new book that came out recently called Minor Black Figures. And that's set in New York and, is following challenges of artistic creation. And also has, a really interesting plot, I think, about how we maybe overly emphasize our concerns about how other people see us and let it get us blocked in our relationships and our creative processes. It's a really beautiful novel.
2: And you said people would have an opportunity to maybe purchase some of these books, certainly get to know him. Tell us some more details about the talk.
3: Yeah, so the event begins at 5 p.m. September 23rd, which is a Wednesday. There's a reception where people will be able to meet with Brandon Taylor. And then his talk will begin at 6 p.m. in Fletcher Auditorium. The reception is also at Fletcher Auditorium on the UL Lafayette campus. And then after the talk, people will have the opportunity to buy books and have them signed by Brandon Taylor. So there's no need to read ahead of time, though all of his books are very readable. Yeah. You can get your own copy at the event. And there's parking available in the Girard Tower parking garage right near the auditorium.
2: Very good information to know. With about a minute left, what else do you think we want to add here? Certainly people can find more information on the university calendar, on the University of Louisiana at Lafayette's Facebook page. There is an event page, you said. So there is information available. What else?
4: I would also add that Brandon Taylor has a lot of his creative works, and as well as like some of his commentary published online. So if anybody wanted to just have a little sample before they showed up, that's very easy to do.
2: Probably a good idea. I love that. All right. Well, thank you both so much for coming in and telling us about this event and about the Levy series and the things that are happening over at the University of Louisiana at Lafayette English Department. We appreciate having Megan Shea and Leah Orr here with us today to talk about the Levy Humanities series and Brandon Taylor author talk. You can find more information about all of this on the University of Louisiana at Lafayette's website. My name is Beth Chasson. Thank you for listening and stay tuned for more KRVS.
5: 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We're on day 7 of our fall fundraiser, And we're not stopping anytime soon. We're not backing down. I know the Corporation for Public Broadcasting shut down about a year ago. Now it's the time for you to step up to the plate. 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Now we rely on YOU. And here's one of our producers, Valerie Green, host of Harpistry, talking about why KRVS is so important.
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7: Enemy Martinez. Two more people have died in Pennsylvania's measles outbreak. There have been four measles-related deaths there. Here's Sydney Roach from member station WPSU in State College.
8: The State Department of Health says both people who died were not vaccinated against measles. The deaths include a 40-year-old woman with an active infection and an 18-year-old who had a rare neurological complication from measles. So far this year, there are 731 measles cases reported throughout Pennsylvania, making it one of the biggest outbreaks in the U.S., and the numbers are still going up. Dr. Deborah Bogan is Pennsylvania's health secretary. Speaking at a press conference on Friday, she said they're continuing to host vaccine clinics in churches, community centers, and homes.
9: The Department of Health and its many partners are acting with urgency, and we are acting with care.
8: Dr. Stanley Martin is the director of infectious diseases at Geisinger. It's a health system with hospitals and clinics throughout Pennsylvania. Martin says many vulnerable people used to be protected by herd immunity.
10: And now we see, with the vaccination rates dropping, chinks in the armor are occurring, and people who are susceptible are, of course, suffering the consequences.
8: Martin says Geisinger is working with the state health department to provide vaccine clinics. Still, he says vaccine misinformation is a major hurdle. This week, Governor Josh Shapiro said vaccine skepticism and misinformation coming from the Trump administration is making the situation worse. In late August, the state announced its first two measles-associated deaths. At the time, Health Secretary Robert F. Kennedy Jr. questioned whether the deaths actually happened. And the Centers for Disease Control and Prevention doesn't list any deaths for 2026 on its website. The agency told NPR it's in touch with state officials about the deaths and has offered to provide on-the-ground help with the outbreak. Speaking last night on CNN's The Source, Shapiro called on the CDC to update their public dashboard before Pennsylvania accepts federal help.
11: I'm not going to accept that until RFK does what is right and stops reaching down into his administration and directing the CDC staff not to acknowledge the pain and suffering of these four families in Pennsylvania.
8: Shapiro says county coroners independently confirmed each of the four measles-associated deaths. Two were infants in Lancaster County. For NPR News, I'm Sydney Roach in State College, Pennsylvania.
12: Now to Montana, where farmers are trying to adapt to all the things making fuel, equipment, and fertilizer more expensive. NPR's Kurt Sigler reports.
13: Montana's Golden Triangle is one of the most productive wheat-growing regions in the U.S. Drive north toward the Canadian border, and this is namesake Big Sky Country. Two-lane highways bisecting rolling golden fields, big puffy clouds stretching for miles on the horizon.
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15: Protein spring wheat in Montana, 21 lower.
13: You may feel like you're way out here, but just one blip in geopolitics, Vladimir Putin hinting at a peace deal, Canada levying retaliatory tariffs, and local grain markets are in a tailspin. The only thing predictable for farmer Lee Dahlman these days is the wind.
16: You ever not have the wind blow like this?
17: No. Yesterday it was only 65 miles an hour.
13: Dahlman grows wheat and barley on a fourth-generation family farm near the tiny town of Dutton.
17: Things are more volatile. The uncertainty is probably what bothers me.
13: For American farmers, this last year has been a pylon of uncertainty. War in the Middle East and record diesel and fertilizer prices, tariffs threatening long-standing trade relationships, high interest rates. Until the other day, farmers around here could buy parts from Canada on the cheap due to the favorable exchange rate. But that's all changed. Still, Dahlman isn't too worried yet.
17: Does tariffs affect me? No. Does it bother me? No. Some things may be made in Canada. Yeah, but as long as you're smart and wise about it, you know, we don't have to buy out of Canada.
13: He's hoping this latest tariff fight between the U.S. and its longtime neighbor and ally will end in a stable deal.
17: I think I've got this administration figured out. A lot of it, you know, comes out pretty harsh, pretty quick, pretty fast. But it usually softens as time goes.
13: Montana voted overwhelmingly for President Trump three times. That makes the politics of tariffs complicated here.
18: Canada is Montana's single largest trading partner by many times over.
13: Accounting for about $1 billion in cross-border sales, says Brigitte Miranda Freer at the Montana World Trade Center. It's a university think tank promoting free trade. She says that's big for a state with barely a million people.
18: Canadian companies also purchase Montana cattle. And then they send them up to Canada where they're fed out. And by the way, when they're up there, a lot of times they're eating Montana barley.
13: One way Lee Dahlman is coping through uncertainty is controlling what he can on his farm. He's padding packages of probiotics stacked high on this pallet.
17: We just got this delivered today.
13: He'll add these to the soils when he plants so he doesn't have to use as much fertilizer. Dahlman also just bought a huge tool called an augmenter that's attached to the front of his sprayer. A computer detects the green weeds and pours pesticides selectively on them instead of dousing the whole field.
17: And yes, that comes out of Canada. Was that a little higher this year? Yes.
13: Long term, farmers could save tens of thousands of dollars. It's just one of the coping strategies touted by the Montana Department of Agriculture. Director Jillian Street is also pushing farmers to do what she and her husband did on their farm, plant more lentils and chickpeas. These naturally return nitrates to the soil, again, cutting fertilizer costs.
19: If we don't want to be subject to tariffs and to these large-scale things, we have to diversify from just monocropping, and we have to start looking at what is it that we need here in our regional food systems.
13: Street, who serves under a pro-Trump Republican governor, says all the headwinds are leading to a reckoning in the heartland. Adapt or you won't survive. Now, the stakes are high. In Montana alone in the last 2 years, Street says some 500 family farms have gone out of business. Kirk Sigler, NPR News, Helena.

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4: Hey, I'm Raina Duras. This is World Cafe. Thank you for listening to this show on your public radio station. Coming up, you're going to hear sets from some of the many, many live sessions recorded at World Cafe from established veterans like jazz star Christian McBride,

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0: To artists who've taken a break and made a comeback, like The Format. You'll also hear from virtuosos, like your first artist today, Christone Kingfish Ingram, whose guitar playing had people calling him the future of blues when he had only released his debut album a few years back. Here he is, performing live for World Cafe, is Christone Kingfish Ingram, Rock and Roll.

0: outside this town, performed live for the World Cafe by blues phenom Chris Stone, Kingfish Ingram. Now, there's a chance that you noticed Chris Stone playing in the movie Sinners. Pretty big deal. Very big movie. But way before that, he was on World Cafe right when he was starting out. Then he came back again more recently to record those performances that you just heard. World Cafe is where you can discover the next big thing before they are in award-winning movies. Music discovery is at the core of what the show is all about. 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Here's someone to tell you how.
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0: You're listening to an all-live performance edition of World Cafe. I'm Raina Duras. Next up, a mini-concert from up-and-coming artist Dafo. Here they are with When I'm in Hell, recorded live for World Cafe.

0: Live for World Cafe, Dafo performing Poor Madeline, as well as Sideways and the song When I'm in Hell, all from their debut album, Where the Earth Bends. Dafo is a brand new artist, someone maybe you're hearing for the very first time right here on World Cafe, and maybe someone you wouldn't have necessarily discovered out there on your own, because there's just so much new music coming out all the time. And I don't know about you, but sometimes when I log into my streaming services, I can find it all a little bit overwhelming trying to decide what to listen to next. Maybe this show is how you make sense of all that new music. Maybe this is where you find new artists whose work you're excited to dig into. 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
1: Appreciated as always, Raina. It's Clint Doming, operations manager here for KRVS Radio Acadie, and radio that sounds like home. And you've been hearing a lot from some of our producers, some frequent donors, and things of that nature. We're going to go ahead and keep that going because honestly, I want you to hear some of the conversations that we've had and some of the conversations that were recorded during the run-up to this year's fall fundraiser. And one of those I want you to hear from right now is a conversation we had back in the spring with Nicole Lance. I think you'll like this conversation because it hits on a lot of key topics that matter and why public radio matters and why you should be donating today at krvs.org. 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Only takes you a couple of minutes to do so, and if you haven't already, you still got plenty of time because we are going to be doing this well into Sunday, but more importantly, we don't plan on stopping fundraising just because the spring fundraiser is over. 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Click the little red donate button. And you can be like the person that Cheryl has right now. She's going to be having a good conversation with. And that's Nicole Lance. Let's get that interview right now.
2: Good morning. I am on the line through the miracle of technology with Nicole Lance, who lives in Juneau, Alaska. How are you doing?
3: I'm doing good.
2: Glad to hear it. Thank you for getting up. It's a 3-hour time difference. You are much earlier than we are here in Lafayette. And I'm interested in knowing a bit about your connection with the music of Southwest Louisiana.
3: Well, there's been a long time connection between Alaska and Louisiana. There's a big music scene here of like mostly old time bluegrass and Cajun. And so when I first came to Alaska and I started getting into playing old time fiddle music, there's like some of the elders that lived in this town, the older musicians, and a lot of them had already had connections with Louisiana and traveled down there and had, there was a Cajun band up here at the time called Ragin' Cajun.
2: Oh my. Okay.
3: And it was because the two people in the band were Ray and his partner Jen.
2: Ooh.
3: And they called themselves Ragin' Cajun. And that was sort of my introduction to Cajun music, really. This was like in the late 90s and then, or maybe early 2000s. And so over the years, just playing with those guys and different people in town, and then eventually we all made a trip down to for Festival Acadien, and then I wound up actually meeting a person that later became my husband, who and so I eventually moved to Louisiana. So I lived in Louisiana for about 7 years. And then we divorced, and then I came back to Juneau.
2: You needed space.
3: Yeah.
2: Now, what instrument do you play?
3: I play the upright bass and guitar a little bit.
2: Mm-hmm. And yeah. How did this, I mean, you were hearing other folks play it. And mm-hmm. how did you mesh with it? And what did hearing the music from this region do to your tastes, your sensibility, your feel about what music could be or do?
3: Well, I really love to dance. And so I think dancing, Cajun music and dancing is like where my real connection is. And there, we also had, there's a people up here that like to dance. And so two-step has, you know, is a thing that we do as well in Juneau's for live music. And so just really when I moved to Louisiana and I lived there for a while, just the dancing was just, is, I just love it. I love that there's a folk tradition that's so alive and that everyone that lives there is familiar with it and does it and is part of their lives and their everyday, like kind of their background, you know, to their life. It's really quite spectacular. And all the people I met down there and the food, just all of it that goes together, you know, it's just a great combination.
2: Well, what do you, I mean, I guess what floats your boat about it is
3: okay. It's rhythmically, it's so fun. And it's just so straightforward and energetic. And that's what I like about it.
2: Now, you've got a friend standing by or maybe sitting by. Could you introduce us?
3: Oh, yeah. I have a dog, Charlie, and then I'm watching my friend's dog, Leroy.
2: Okay.
3: And so Leroy is growling right now out the window at people who walk by. We just had a lot of snow. It's blanket. We just had a beautiful new blanket of white snow outside. So he's enjoying that. I play with various bands. Mostly I play old time with a group called, we call ourselves 9 Miles from Town. And we play old time fiddle music. But and sometimes we mix in some sort of Cajun tunes into there. The fiddle player also plays the accordion. And it's mostly just like a week, you know, we have a weekly jam here on Wednesday nights that we do for old time. And then we have a folk festival here as well that's coming up in April. And that's a really big deal for this community. It's all community driven, volunteer. It's a free festival. It's a week long and everybody gets 15 minutes to perform. Every night there's a stage show. And so it's really opens the door for non-professional musicians to get a chance on stage. And it's a really beautiful event.
2: Wow. We do some similar stuff here. And also, but you know that. You came for a festival, Acadiana Creole. And yeah. In a few minutes, we'll talk a little bit more about the music you love and the role that having a place to hear it plays in your life and in your state. So, Nicole Lance, hang tight. We'll be back in a very few minutes.
0: Hey, I'm Raina Duris with you on World Cafe with a show full of live mini concerts recorded exclusively for the cafe. Next, a band who recently made their comeback after almost 20 years. Here's The Format with Holy Roller, live for World Cafe.

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1: Thank you so much, Raina. It's Clint Doeming. Hopefully you're having a good Thursday morning. We are right in the middle of our fall fundraiser. Day number 7 of 10. So we're nearing the home stretch. Tomorrow we got Blues Box. Saturday, Zydeco Song Pasa de Ley. And that's when the real fun begins. 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
2: Welcome back. I'm Cheryl Duvall, talking with Nicole Lance in Juneau, Alaska, and her dog, Charlie, from Port Barry, and Leroy, Charlie's friend, are sitting in on this conversation about the music and the role that radio plays, and particularly in Alaska. I mean, you're in one of the two big cities, Juneau.
3: Correct.
2: But your state is full of smaller, remote locales. 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
3: Radio is so important in Alaska that the public radio stations, when you live in a small town here, is sort of the center around which we all sort of relate to each other, I think. Juneau's lucky. It has three different stations. We have KTOO, which is the main station, and then they have KRNN and KXLL. So there's different programming on all three stations. So you have options for, what you want to listen to. But I think, just the public service that it does, and the announcements, the interviews with community members, like the way it promotes local arts and music, that it's just a way to know what's going on in town. And it's all, you hear, all your local friends and community members, you get to know people by their voice, and then eventually you meet them in person and you're like, that's not what I thought you looked like.
2: In a way, but it sounds like the open mic at the Alaska Folk Festival.
3: It can be. It's just always been a part of our town. We had the same situation here, like everywhere, where the community really came together to keep the radio station going with all this recent funding lapse.
2: Yeah, and some of the stations reach areas that just would not have any kind of media about them, directed toward them, if not for public broadcasting.
3: That's true. I think, and I don't know how much it used to be often that you would hear these people would call in, and the old call in where you give a message about something and they'd announce it on the radio. I don't think that happens as much anymore, but I can remember I did have a stint where I lived out in Dillingham, Alaska for a little while, and that's how people would call in, hey, I got so-and-so, I'm coming to town on such and such a day or whatever, like talking to other remote villages or things like that, they call in and give a message out. I don't know if that still happens, but I do remember that.
2: What do you think the informational and cultural life of Juneau and farther flung towns would be like if there were not public radio?
3: Well, I think it really keeps the independent kind of spirit alive about a town, and that they get to create their own feel and sound. Whereas without it, I think this more commercial stuff coming in, more canned radio, it just kind of would create a more of a homogenization like that's happened. That's what I would think. I don't know. It really is something that people sort of, that's the word, come together, they come together around, you know, it solidifies sort of your membership with the community.
2: Yeah, we're going to be talking a lot about membership during this spring fundraising drive at KRVS, because it really is what we have now. As you mentioned earlier, federal support for public broadcasting is over, gone.
3: Yeah.
2: And we are facing a future that relies on you and many other listeners in Louisiana and beyond Louisiana to really help keep us going. And I thank you for that. And we're going to talk a bit more about it when you and I reconvene in just a few minutes during this World Cafe. Nicole Lance, thank you.
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0: On World Cafe, I'm Rena Duras, bringing you live mini concerts from past guests of the show, like Fox Warren, here performing their song, Say It.

You just heard a live 3-song set from The Format. That was Boycott Heaven, before that, Right Where I Belong, and they kicked it off with Holy Roller. The Format reunited and put out their first new album in about 2 decades this year, and they do not do a lot of interviews, but they chose to do a session with World Cafe because they knew they'd be able to have a real conversation, one where they could really discuss the music, talk about what they've been up to, get into the art and the creation in a truly nuanced way. On World Cafe, it is not about getting clickbaity sound bites. It's about sitting down and exploring and engaging with art and with each other. Something that's increasing.

0: Fox Warren performing their songs Say It, Sleeping, and then that last one, Listen to Me, from their album 2. All of those tracks were recorded exclusively for the World Cafe. And I want to say thank you for listening to me and to this show and to this public radio station. I know there's a lot of competition for your attention these days, and it means so much to have you here. And since you are here, there is probably a good reason for it. Maybe you love music. Maybe you love the feeling of connection you get through listening to the radio, this communal medium. 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
2: I'm Dr. Anthony Lizerwitz, and this is Climate Connections. Structures called oyster castles are now protecting a South Carolina coastline from erosion. In Laurel Bay, a community with many military families from the nearby Marine Corps base, homes and a park sit right next to Port Royal Sound. But over time, coastal salt marshes and uplands along this coast have eroded away, and climate change is expected to make the problem worse.
3: With increasing levels of water and sea level rise, increasing storm events, we're seeing that erosion is exacerbated.
2: Susanna Massillon Hopkins is with the Nature Conservancy. The nonprofit partnered with federal agencies to protect Laurel Bay with oyster castles. These blocks stack on top of each other to create a wall along the shoreline that breaks up waves and reduces erosion. When complete next month, it will be 2,000 feet long. The wall will provide habitat for oysters, a vital coastal species. And as the animals attach to it over time, they'll build the wall into a reef that can grow higher as sea levels rise. Hopkins says at the oldest section of the wall, they've already seen sediment fill back in, grass regrow, and plenty of oysters.
3: It's really inspirational to see it work, and it's great that we can already talk about the benefits that it's providing.
2: Climate Connections is produced by the Yale Center for Environmental Communication. To learn more about climate change, visit climateconnections.org.
0: Welcome back to the World Cafe, where you are hearing live sets of songs from World Cafe guests. I'm Raina Duras. Next up is Lucas Nelson, starting his 3-song set with You Were It.
4: You were it.

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0: Just like his dad, he has a knack for covers. That is Lucas Nelson, son of Willie Nelson, performing Paul Simon's Still Crazy After All These Years. Before that, you heard Lucas play American Romance and You Were It, all recorded live for the World Cafe. Lucas Nelson and Willie Nelson are both artists who've returned to the cafe time and time again over the years. They're part of the World Cafe family. They understand that this show matters. It's devoted to sharing music and sharing stories. It's a place where artists and music lovers can truly come together. And when artists come back over and over, you get to hear how they grow and change and how their stories and music evolve. This is a home for music, and it's a home for you. 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Here's how.
1: 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Because I understand sometimes, you know, maybe you just got paid. It's just after the 15th. Now is the time to throw a little bit our way. 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We've got a lot of great things coming up, like Festival Acadia at Creole. That costs money. So you, if you're listening in, krvs.org is where to go, and you click that little red donate button. It only takes you a couple minutes, and we'll wrap the conversation with Cheryl and Nicole.
2: So it's Cheryl back with Nicole Lance, who lives in Juneau. And, you know, you, Nicole, are one of a growing number of people in other parts of the U.S. who supports KRVS. And when people ask why you support a station in Louisiana, what do you tell them?
3: I'd say I support KRVS because Louisiana has such a strong tradition of music, and it really means a lot to the people that live there. And it's the only, and the local programming that you have is from people who are of Louisiana, and they know the music, and they know the players. They're able to talk about the history of everybody that played. I mean, I particularly, the show I listen to most routinely is Herman Fusilier's show on Saturdays mornings. Saturday morning, my time. Yes. And I just love hearing his knowledge about the people, the players, and speaking Cajun French, and just keeping all of that, alive.
2: I mean, the languages aren't very often heard on commercial radio. I mean, there are a couple of stations in our signal coverage area that do it, but, you know, you make a point that local languages also surface throughout Alaska, where you live.
3: Yeah, and I think that's one thing that we have in common, in a way, is there is a, I mean, we have local, Alaska has local native languages, and the public radio stations do a lot to promote and let those languages live, in a way. We have like Tlingit Word of the Week, so you get to hear native Tlingit speakers, you know, speak a sentence in Tlingit, and it's helping, I think, people get familiar with the language and, you know, enjoy having it on the airwaves. So I know that happens in a lot of the smaller rural communities as well, where there's a native language still spoken. I don't know. I like that part.
2: Uh-huh. Yeah. And what else can a public station do that a commercial station just doesn't or can't?
3: Well, we have the live local performers coming in. You know, we have programming that promotes local musicians, and they'll have them in the station and play live in the station, you know, things like that. They people get heard. It's that you don't hear them on commercial stations. You know, they get to those commercial stations based on being on these public radio stations, I think.
2: Have you ever played on KTOO?
3: No, I have not ever played on KTOO.
2: That's okay.
3: We have great, I mean, I would shout out to our Taylor Vidic, Josh Fortenberry. We got two, there are two examples of kind of rising stars coming out of Juneau that are, you know, hitting, being heard and played around on other Alaska stations. So it's nice that way.
2: There's something you said about everything sounding the same in the absence of non-commercial media that I'd love to hear you elaborate on just a little bit.
3: I think it's the variety of programming and the fact that public radio will play music that's not necessarily the hits, the most popular. You get to hear, you know, more deep dives, more varieties in jazz. And it's done by a person that lives in town who loves jazz and plays all different varieties and, you know, their favorite stuff. Not necessarily what's the most popular, most known. So you get to sort of get a better, well-rounded perspective on the music.
2: And, you know, as you mentioned earlier, Nicole, there does seem to be a connection, maybe it's just an alignment of values, I don't know, between Alaska and Louisiana. And yet there probably are people who, you know, will say, so why support that station in Louisiana? Sure, you lived there, but come on.
3: It's just the uniqueness of the Lafayette area and that the Cajun lifestyle that is, I think, worth, you know, throwing a little support towards, because it's a very unique, culturally unique part of the country. And I love the time I lived there. And I just enjoy the radio station a lot. And I like hearing I hear Cedric Watson. I hear, I'm going to forget her name right now. Megan. What's her last name?
2: Constantine.
3: I know them. And I love hearing their voices all the way up here talking about radio. You know, we've had a lot of these Cajun musicians come to our festival. We had last year our dance band was the Dahu Queens, and Cedric has been up here before, played with Corey Lede, and trying to think of some other ones. But so I just, you know, it's just a connection that we have, a familiarity with the music and the musicians. And so it's nice to hear them in my living room while I look out on a snowy winter.
2: It's really nice to hear your thoughts and your voice on this station like no other. And again, Nicole Lance, I so appreciate that you are willing to help support KRVS and share some time and insights about why that matters to you. Anything more you'd like to add before we wrap up this conversation?
3: I'd say just keep supporting public radio, because once it's gone, it's hard to get it back.
0: Back into more live music now on World Cafe. Raina Duras with you. This was recorded exclusively for the cafe. It's Christian McBride, Petrichor.

0: live performances from Grammy-winning artist Christian McBride. That song was called Shake and Blake. It was recorded live for the World Cafe. And Christian McBride is also the host of another public radio music program, Jazz Night in America. He understands the value of public media just like you do. And he gets that you, a public radio listener, a music lover, value that feeling of being introduced to something new, maybe something challenging. On World Cafe, we don't just stick to the hits. 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
1: Hopefully you're having a good Thursday morning. Thank you again, Raina, because we're right in the middle of our fall fundraiser. 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KRVS.org and click that little red donate button. And it's always fun to hear some of the conversations that go on behind the scenes and put them in front of the microphone. And I think one of those that stands out the most, at least to me, and I'm sure Cheryl would agree with this, is the conversation JB and MC had earlier a couple weeks ago when we were kind of getting stuff together for this fundraiser. Because JB and MC, just because the show ends at noon doesn't mean it stops. Because these two have great conversations behind the scenes at show, and it's just great chemistry these two guys have. They're really good friends with each other. They're a little to pick, but at the end of the day, that's what makes a great friendship. Am I right? So I'm going to let them explain their why and why they love being part of KRVS.
2: Well, my name is Melvin Caesar, MC on the radio, KRVS.
3: I'm John Broussard, and better known as JB on the radio, the 88.7 FM. And the name of the program is
2: Zydeco Sans Pasale. I started in 1986.
3: Mm-hmm.
2: And I went to try to verify that at the office. They couldn't even find the records.
3: it's been so long that
2: I think they'd even changed the computer system since they had started, so they couldn't even tell. So I had to tell them, and I never did go back to tell them exactly when I started. And then this is 2026.
3: That's right. That's right.
2: So that's a few years.
3: Yeah, it's quite a few years, actually. But I started off.
2: But you didn't start off here.
3: No. Well, no, actually Herb Wiltz is the one who suggested that when he was on the air, he suggested that I go into radio because he claimed that I had the voice.
2: So that's Herb always making those kind of decisions, like he know.
3: So I decided to apply for my license, and in fact I still do.
2: I wonder where our license are.
3: Yeah,
2: they're
3: I
2: probably
3: still do.
2: Somewhere. In
3: I
2: there.
3: Have my license, and I started off with KJCB.
2: Right.
3: And I would take his place ever so often here.
2: Right,
3: replace
2: okay.
3: him whenever he'd be out. But it was, when I first transferred back to Lafayette from my job, my office was right on Garfield Street. So it was right around the corner from KJCB. So I'd walk there. But radio was something that it just sprung on me.
2: Okay,
3: and I had not planned to become a radio announcer.
2: Professional,
3: no.
2: Professional, yeah. Same thing with me. As a matter of fact, I was going to a funeral, riding with my brother Alfred and riding with Lawrence Aldwin.
3: Yeah,
2: and so we were going, and Lawrence said, "Well, you ever thought about going on radio?" I say, "Nope." He said, "You ought to try it. I know a guy who do it." I said, "Who?" Because we was listening to KRVS. He said, "I know Herb Wills." I said, "You know Herb?" He said, "Yeah." He said, "Well, I'm introduced to Herb." And he introduced me to Herb, and that's where I got started in radio, just like you with Herb Wills. And then one day Herb said, "Well, then, you know, I'm ready to do something else, so you can have the program." I said, "Nah. Here I am starting now. You're just going to give it to me so I can do it." And then we met, you and I met at Paul Kluse's house. And,
3: yeah.
2: And then that's how, hey, come on. And then, I mean, of course, you know, you don't, it's very seldom you just run into somebody, y'all have the same language, same thoughts, same culture, same everything. Yeah. And we had that, and we just fit it together in being able to do this program, and we've been doing it ever since.
3: Yeah, and we were sitting at Paul Kuh's house on the fireplace. Mm-hmm. And we started to, we built a relationship from there.
2: Right. I keep coming back because it's kind of like, you're entertaining people and you're trying to change their life every day, you know, and being able, Saturdays is a break from work. And that's Saturday true. Morning, you know, you come do radio and you try to cheer people up. Hey, it's Saturday. It's a different, this is different than Monday, Tuesday, Wednesday, Thursday, Friday. Saturday is a, let's have some fun time, or let's do something different than what we've been doing all day. And so we come here just to entertain people, and we have all this music that we can play. We have so many friends that we've actually built during this period of time that mm-hmm. we now know that we didn't know before. And it's a pleasure to come here and do this on Saturday morning. I mean, it's not that long. We do 4 hours. We were doing 6 hours. Now we done, well, we did the 6 hours.
3: Yeah.
2: Then we tried to do the 3 hours, but the 3 hours wasn't long.

0: to do the 3 hours, but the 3 hours wasn't long enough for us. We talked too much. So give us another hour. We need another hour to be able to talk. We could almost do 5 hours, because we can talk long enough. No. But we keep coming back because it makes you feel good when you can do something good for people. And people call, you know, a lot of people listen to us on Saturday because we are an avenue of information. If someone passed away, somebody has a birthday, somebody, anything, we try to help. We out here for the community. It's all about the community. That's the things that we do to entertain people. And when you see people, you know, out in the street, it's a pleasure for them to recognize you, you know, and it's a blessing.
1: Yeah, and the same, someone asked a question about why did I keep coming back. I said, well, it's something that I reach out to people across this globe.
0: Right.
1: And you touch someone that you probably will never meet in your entire life. I was just fortunate to have met these people from Australia, all the way across the globe in Australia where the kangaroos are. But I didn't realize is that how fortunate I was and they were to just to be able to build that relationship, the music itself. And to, you know, the slogan that is now, it's announced or mentioned on this station, that want to make you feel at home.
0: Mm-hmm.
1: It's an excellent slogan because people who travel across this globe and who actually came from this area and have moved away because of jobs or family, whatever.
0: Right.
1: They had a connection to this area because we here at KRVS, we are able to make them feel at home because we play the music and we talk about the event that will take place, such as the festivals.
0: Right.
1: And because now when these festivals are over with, there is another festival in Girard Park, the Festival of Acadien. And so people will now be able to say, well, oh, I can plan my travel, my little vacation, because I'm going to go to these festivals.
0: Absolutely.
1: But it is also people who sit at home and sometimes people who are just confined in their home, but they have a radio.
0: Right.
1: They can listen to us. And you and I, Melvin, have that little connection with those people who are sitting at home.
0: Absolutely.
1: And we make them feel good.
0: Make them feel at home.
1: That's right.
0: You're at home and we're with you.
1: Make them feel at home.
0: Oh, yeah.
2: I'm Raina Duras. Here's more live music recorded for the World Cafe, a 3-song mini concert from Ken Pomeroy, beginning with a performance of Bound to Rain.

0: On World Cafe, a live performance from Ken Pomeroy. Three songs there. Pocket Knives is the one you just heard. Before that, Flannel Cowboy and Bound to Rain. And while you were listening to that, maybe you were letting yourself just enjoy the music. Just listen. Isn't it nice to get a little break from the news? And this past year has had a lot of news. There's been a lot of stress. I hope that World Cafe and your public radio station have maybe been an oasis for you, a place where you can always find some peace in an overcrowded, overwhelming world where so much information is constantly competing for your attention. 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

Boy, howdy. It's the Medicine Ball Caravan rolling one more time for our fall pledge fundraising drive here on KRVS. I'm Cecil Doyle. Thanks for tuning in. And, you know, thanks for bearing with us. It's necessary that we come to you twice yearly and kind of urge you to step up and do your part to sustain what has become part of your day-to-day, KRVS, radio that sounds like home. I'll be here for the next couple of hours playing music, and, you know, it's been kind of light this week, to be honest. 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Don't pay up on time. You can break those payments up and get one of our nice premiums. We'll be talking about more about that over the next couple of hours, but we want to get to music right away here on the Med Ball. We're going to start with a new recent track from Rochester, New York R&B soul artist Danielle Ponder. Loving her guy like the sun loves the moon. KRVS.org.

All right, KRVS, Lafayette Lake Charles. That was Danielle Ponder, and we're continuing now. We heard from Louis Michaud yesterday pledging his support to Radio That Sounds Like Home. Here are Michaud's Melody Makers.

Bonsoir Cartin here on the Med Ball on KRVS. That's from their latest. And we did a debut right here on the Med Ball with that song just, you know, maybe a month ago. And before that, sounds of Louis Michaud and the Michaud Melody Makers. La Lune est croche. The moon's broken. And we started the hour with the latest from Danielle Ponder, Sun and the Moon. Yeah, KRVS and the public worked like Sun and the Moon. Thanks so much to Bart LeBeau of Sulphur, Louisiana. Or Bart LeBeau, Sulphur, Louisiana. Thanks for your pledge of support this morning. Great to hear from you. Folks like this realize the value of what this station means in their life, and that we need more of you to kind of step up to the plate. And if KRVS is part of your regular day-to-day, help us out. Keep this thing, keep the electricity going. Also, thanks to Nell Scovell from Friday Harbor, Washington. There you go. Thank you so much, Nell. Nell Scovell from Friday Harbor, Washington. A pledge of support. Again, as I stressed yesterday, we have loads of listeners who are listening online from other states, other countries who are pledging. And I can think of, countless people on the top of my head who I have not heard from this week. And I know they listen on a regular basis, call, ask for songs, call to ask favors. So maybe I'm asking a favor of you this time. Also, thanks to Paul Parinello from Lancaster, New York. Another one. Yes, more that have been coming in, throughout the morning. So thanks for your support. Let's hear from more of you. KRVS.org is the way to keep in touch. We're going to get to some more music. We're going to keep it a little bit local, like we have been doing just in this past set for the most part. Boma Bongo, including Daniel Kulik and Megan Constantin of KRVS, both no strangers to this program or several programs here on the station. Boma Bongo, the project that fuses basically a group that was influenced by the 1960s sounds of Congolese rumba. They have a brand new album coming out tomorrow on Valcor Records. On va voir. From it, this is Boma Bongo with Mama Madi.

All right, brand new sounds there from favorites of this program, the Minahan Street Band, with a track called Palace of Illusions. Kind of what this show is, right? Dr. Nico and Orchestra African Jazz. Before that, from the Congo, mid-1960s, Marenge Fafa, one of the most influential Congolese guitarist and one of the main influences of the band Boma Bongo from right here in Lafayette, who have a brand new album coming out tomorrow on Valcor Records. On Va Voir, we heard Mama Madi, Megan Constantin on vocals. I'm Cecil Doyle. This is the Medicine Ball Caravan here on KRVS Lafayette Lake Charles. During this hour, Fall Pledge Drive, it's my final stab at it, and it's been kind of light, this week. So I know there are quite a few more of you out there listening and rely on this program. And thanks to you if you have sent your pledge over the past year, and double thanks to everyone who doubles their pledge. Well, I have so many of the same listeners, I'm pledging twice yearly, so thank you for that. So I guess I'm speaking mostly to those who go year to year, as I say every day, just listen and just figure, let everyone else carry the load, let everyone else pay for this. It's kind of getting serious. We need for as many listeners as possible. 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KRVS.org is the spot to hit. There's a Pledge Now button, and we're also looking for volunteers to help us, tomorrow and Saturday and Sunday. 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So we're looking for folks to help us out, answer phones here. 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KRVS.org, pledge now. All right, let's get to some sounds. Going out to all the mothers out there. This is Ute Lemper.

song was inspired by a poem written by Langston Hughes. I'm sure most of you have heard of Langston Hughes. And he wrote a poem about rivers. And we call this song, I've Known Rivers.

Makala doing the music of or songs from Langston Hughes, and that was Changing Tide. Always appropriate, more so now, right? And before that, more Langston Hughes. I've Known Rivers, the river metaphor there in both of those numbers. Gary Bartz and the NTU Troupe here on KRVS, the Medicine Ball Caravan, rolling right here. We're going to get to more music in a couple of minutes. I just want to remind you that it is our final stab at KRVS's Fall Pledge Drive. I've been kind of urging you to do your part if you haven't yet. And it's getting down to the last hour or so. And it'd be great to hear from a few more of you out there. 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KRVS.org is the spot. Hit the red Pledge Now button on the top of the page. We're going to get to some local music. We're going to hear next up from the Debtors. They're going to be, I think they're playing this weekend. Yeah. If you want to find out where the Debtors are playing, stick around for the second hour. We're going to give you the Medicine Ball calendar. Another thing we do every week here on Thursdays, Raul does it on Fridays twice, gives a rundown of the majority of the live events going on in the area over the weekend. So if you are maybe one of those musicians who get regular mentions on those calendars, if you are an organization or venue who gets regularly mentioned, it would be great to have you do that, along with underwriting, folks like Artmosphere are doing currently here with the station. KRVS.org. Let's get to some Debtors.

0: That's the group Dragonflies. Dragonflies are Donnie Harrison, George's son, and Nigel Goodrich. And that's their latest track, Setting Sun. And Wishy, before that, with Sensational. And we started the set with Debtors here on the Medicine Ball Caravan on KRVS. Yes, Cecil Doyle here till 1 o'clock. At 1 o'clock, it is Thursday. That means Cedric Watson with Lenacion Creole. And we've got Funkify Your Life coming up with Dan Phillips at 2 p.m. this afternoon. And we are all in going into getting ready to the home stretch, heading into the home stretch tomorrow of KRVS's Fall Pledge Drive. If we haven't heard from you, and I haven't heard from many of you, most of you, this week, this morning especially, it's time to head to krvs.org and make your voice heard, make a financial contribution to sustain us for another year. I was handling this alone. I'm kind of had planned a few, little bit lesser because I was intending on having some help this morning. But you know, it's one of those days. You know, two of the freshest voices and sounds right here on KRVS, talking about Valerie Green of Harpistry and Julie B of Siren Waves. Both of them were planning on coming in this morning to help pitch, help persuade you to do your part, but both of them are not feeling too well today. So sorry for those guys. Sorry you guys are feeling so bad, and sorry that you got to miss out on having them here, and I got to miss out on having their help. But we got another hour to go, and yeah. KRVS.org. That's how to do it. Final day of KRVS's Fall Pledge Drive. We're going to take a 2-minute break and come back with a track for Miss Judy over there in Lake Arthur. She pledged yesterday, and we'll be back in 2 minutes with that.
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5: 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I'll see you there.
0: All right, Cecil Doyle back with the Medicine Ball Caravan. 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We're going to get into second hour with some rocking sounds. This goes out to Miss Judy over in Lake Arthur, Louisiana. She pledged again to KRVS. I think she's going to pledge even yet again for Siren Waves, I understand. So thanks, Miss Judy. Let's head to the farm with Rod Stewart and Faces.

All right, that's a brand new, well, it's not brand new, it's an unreleased track, brand new to our ears, from Tom Petty and the Heartbreakers. There's a box set retrospective coming out in a few weeks, quite shortly or sometime soon, and that's one of the numbers that's going to be included on it, and it's the new single. It is entitled Parade of Loons. How appropriate. Take it out. Get it out there again. Faces before that, Rod and Ron and the guys, Miss Judy's Farm, here on the Med Ball on KRVS during this, our fall pledge drive, and I don't think I've read any new pledges this show yet. Be great to hear from somebody. Do me a favor. If I've ever done you a favor here, musicians, try and do me a favor, maybe. KRVS.org. Help us out during this fall pledge drive. We're gonna do a track from local artist Paul Tossin. He's been on here before. He was here during one of our Christmas months of live and studio performances. Here he is with a recent track called Black It Out.

from the backyard there, Paul Tosin with Black It Out. And that's what we do here on the Medicine Ball Caravan. Local artist coming right after established legendary artists, Tom Petty and the Heartbreakers, The Faces, and then local music from Paul Tosin. We do that every day here, Monday through Thursday on the Medicine Ball Caravan. Unique programming, I know. We span through a universe of genres sometimes from day to day, but we do it in a linear manner. There are many programs that kind of jump genres from song to song, and I understand that that's the way, especially a lot of college radio over the past 20 years has been, but I kind of come from an era where, well, I'll put it this way. I used to listen to an underground station in the early 70s that impressed me in that way, that every set seemed to be songs either of a theme or that musically just blended together so well. And that's what we try to do each and every day here on the Med Ball, do a blend of sets. And sometimes the genres will shift later on, but we try not to jar you and kind of make it an easy ride and take you all kinds of places musically. If that is a value to you, it's been pretty quiet this morning and today, midday, so it'd be great to hear a few more pledges at krvs.org. We're going to do the Medicine Ball calendar in just a few minutes, but first we're going to get to a couple of new tracks. We're going to hear something from the upcoming release from Slothrust, from the new release Dystopian Cemetery, talking about what they grow in the garden. But first up, this is Dummy with Full Spectrum Dominance.

Dystopian Cemetery from Slothrust, Leah Wellbaum and company here on the Medicine Ball Caravan, coming after Dummy with the latest Dummy track, Full Spectrum Dominance. Trying for that here on the Medicine Ball Caravan, and sounds like that, FM frequencies like that can be heard every Friday night on Siren Waves with your host, Julie B. Tomorrow night's episode at 8 p.m. is entitled, My Baby's Got It Out For Me. And so you can tune in at that time and pledge your support, unless you want to pledge your support now. We're getting ready to do the Med Ball calendar, find out what's going on around town. Again, this is KRVS's Fall Pledge Drive. Still not getting any reports of people helping out there. Maybe you have been, but I haven't heard anything. But yeah, here's the calendar.

All right. Tonight we have Dustin Saunier performing at Shucks. Jeff George. Jeff George will be performing this evening at Whiskey and Vine. We have the band Yuval playing at the Hideaway on Lee this evening. Wayne Toops will be at Village Beats over in West Village. And it's Chuck Fest over at the 700 block of Ryan Street over in Lake Charles this evening, as well as Neil Smith playing at Paul's Rib Shack. That's also in Lake Chuck. Moving to Friday, it's All Happening at Adopted Dog Brewing. Audrey Broussard plays Charlie G's. Buddy Andrews will perform at Buck and Johnny's Friday evening. Carson Lewis and Josh Mendoza Express Josh Mendoza Experience, excuse me. Carson Lewis, Josh Mendoza Experience. The Blue Moon Saloon, Friday night. You and the Wrecking Crew will make it to 1919 Cali Saloon for a performance. Josh LeBlanc will do Whiskey and Vine. The Radio Junkies will play Toby's Lounge. Also Friday, we have the Mentally Illbillies at Artmosphere. The Troubadour will be at Shucks. The Vermillionaires will play The Ruins. Melissa Etheridge makes her way to the Golden Nugget in Lake Charles on Friday. Benny and the Rest play Panorama, also in Lake Charles. And Mark Pochier will be at Paul's Rib Shack. Moving to Saturday, the Buck and Johnny's Zydeco Breakfast will feature Gino Delafosse and French Rock and Boogie. Doesn't get any better than that. Cajun Jam has happened on Saturday morning, weekly at Munkus Park, around 9 in the morning. Also around that time, or a little bit after, we're at Savoy Music Center in Eunice. Also at Tante Marie and Bro Bridge. I think that kicks off at 11, and then at 1 o'clock at Vermilionville. Jamming on the Bayou will also happen this Saturday, I think midday, around St. Landry Visitor Center on I-49. Gulf Brew's going down this Saturday over downtown Lafayette, benefiting the Acadiana Center for the Arts. Be taking place from 3 to 7 p.m. Gulf Brew. There'll also be an open Zydeco Jam happening Saturday midday at Nunu in Arneville. Alyssa McMurray will be at Charlie G Saturday. Bayou Country play Toby's Lounge. Boma Bongo do their CD release thing at the Hideaway on Lee this Saturday. Derek Savoy will play Adopted Dog Brewing. Gino Delafosse and French Rock and Boogie, after they pack up in the morning over at the Zydeco Breakfast at Buck and Johnny's, they're moving over in the afternoon evening to Lakeview Park in Eunice. Gino Delafosse and French Rock and Boogie. High Performance will be at La Poussière Saturday. You and the Wrecking Crew on Saturday make their way to Pedro's Taco and Tequila Bar. Julian Primo will be at the Hideaway on Lee performing Saturday. Mike Broussard at the Cypress Cove Landing. Nicole Marie will be at Shucks. The Debtors and Derek Savoy at the Blue Moon Saloon. 337 perform at Rockin' Bowl. Trainwreck Method, Gray Areas, and Nezum will all be at Artmosphere. The International Cultural Festival takes place in Lake Charles at the Events Center on Saturday. Alain Dansé will perform at Paul's Rib Shack. The Chiwis play at Crying Eagle Brewery at 6 p.m. in Lake Charles on Saturday. And Jonathan Boogie Long makes his way to Panorama Saturday night in Lake Charles. On Sunday, the Sunday People at Whiskey and Vine, midday, Les Frères Michaud at Préjean's Restaurant. The Okra Festival happens at the historic Hyman Park. Le Parrain will be at Bal du Dimanche on Sunday afternoon, and you can hear most of that performance from 1 to 3 o'clock anyway. Here on KRVS, they'll be performing at Vermilionville, Le Parrain. Jamie Bergeron will be at Cypress Cove Landing Sunday, and the Traveler Playboys at the Hideaway on Lee Sunday afternoon evening.
Cedric Watson joins us in about 30 minutes with La Nación Creole. And one more time, it's KRVS's Fall Pledge Drive. 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Since then, you have come through, but it takes close to $20,000 a year to make this happen. Or is it $200,000 a year? It's a lot. And it's been kind of quiet. Be nice to hear from as many regular listeners as we can this morning. Go to krvs.org. We thank you. We're going to fight the power. Isley Brothers.

0: Got That Money and Power. That's Ali Venable here on the Med Ball on KRVS, coming out of John Lennon's classic Power to the People and Patti Smith's People Have the Power, and beginning the set with the Isley Brothers with Fight the Power. Thanks. We got a few pledges in. Thanks so much to John and Catherine Bergeron. They pledged from Oakdale, Louisiana. Wow, thanks for listening to us out there in Oakdale. And they say, Cecil guilted us into it. So yeah, sorry about that. I feel guilty. Tommy Michaud of Les Frères Michaud, thanks for your support. Another of the Michaud family. And in a band where they send Louis sent in for the Lost Bayou Ramblers yesterday, Tommy today for Les Frères Michaud. He's pledging from Milton, Louisiana, and says this is in memory of our brother David Michaud, who passed away September 10th and was a big listener and supporter of KRVS, especially the Medicine Ball Caravan, Welcome Kind Stranger, Bonjour Louisiane, Jaman, and Earthbeat. Merci. And again, thanks to Gina Forsyth and Jan Boney, pledging from Brobridge. They love the Caravan, La Lou Jukebox, Bonsoir Louisiane, Blues Box, NPR News, and more. Let's close out with the good Dr. John. KRVS.org. Let's see if we can squeeze a few more.
1: But I know they must be crazy. 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

Dr. John, Walking on Gilded Splinters. Got another pledge in. Big thanks to Ruth McGurk. Ruth McGurk? Yeah, from here in Lafayette. Wow, love this comment. Ruth writes, Vampiros Lesbos, Martin Denny, as first heard on Medicine Ball Caravan. And thank you for power. Oh, thank you, and power to the people. All right, Ruth. Vampiros Lesbos, Martin Denny, as first heard on Medicine Ball Caravan. Thank you, and power to the people.

0: Medicine Ball Caravan was produced live from Cypress Lake Studios here on the campus of the University of Louisiana at Lafayette. Thanks to each and every one of you pledging your support this week. If you didn't, all right. Cedric Watson's up next with La Nación Creole. Make it a great weekend. Please pledge to KRVS. I'm Cecil Doyle. We'll do it again on Monday.
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7: Ah, bonjour, mes amis. 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
1: Oh, yes, my friends and fam, Tukekin, everybody out there, Louisiana, United States, all over the world, everybody who's tuned in to KRVS.org. That was Jimmy Peters, an old recording from the 1930s of Jure music, which is the origins of where Zydeco and a lot of Cajun music even comes from. And that's the music of the Afro-Creole people of South Louisiana, even Southeast Texas there. Ça c'est la vraie musique créole, la musique Jure de longtemps passé. Speaking of Creole and real Creole music, this is where you get it, right here on KRVS. My show is called La Nación Creole. My name is Cedric Watson. And I'd like to thank KRVS for having me here at 88.7 FM. 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

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Y'all get this kind of beautiful dosage of Creole music here and all this Creole excitement right here on KRVS. Y'all want to show your support so that we can continue to do these kind of things for the future. Continue to teach people about the origins of Creole music and Creole culture. For example, like Amadeo Ardoin, you hear him here

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Tout quelque chose. Amédée is the originator, y'all. Never forget that. And you're going to hear Amédée played no matter what here at 88.7, y'all, FM. Here à la Nation Créole avec moi, Cédric Watson, on KRVS, 88.7 FM, KRVS, y'all. That's where you hear this beautiful Creole music. This is where your soul is enriched and educated on what Creole music and Creole culture is all about. 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There are gifts involved also. Let's do some John Delafoe.

ça c'est des bons grooves, de bons rythmes de la Guadeloupe. Un bon musicien là, bon chanteur qui s'appelle Georges Planquette. 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Yeah, I give y'all everything in English, in Creole, and in French. I like to mix it all up. Moi capable parler créole, je peux parler français, and I can speak English. We're gonna keep this party rolling, y'all, with some bon musique de musicien qui s'appelle Aruna, une belle voix. 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A cougar?

0: Well. I sure hope everybody's feeling good on this beautiful Sunday afternoon. 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KRVS is in the B class. It's been here, and we go be there. That's just how it is.
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0: C'était Sahel, bon musicien qui s'appelle Sahel, bon musicien reggae créole, avec ses amis, featuring Bacardi. Let's play some more beautiful, some Haitian music, de Les Frères Dodo, chanson qui s'appelle Rejeté.

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And that was his theme song. 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We have all that richness right here. And we have KRVS. We have a radio station y'all can tune into every day. It's 88.7 FM KRVS. And this radio station has been around for a long time. And it still will be around because of people like y'all going to krvs.org and making donations to support the cause of what we have here and this beauty, what we have here at KRVS. Yes, it's because of y'all that KRVS has been there, and it's because of y'all we go be there. Y'all, and go and become a member and encourage others to become a member. And if you're already a member or have been, go and renew your membership. Yes, stay on the ship with us. Renew your membership. Stay a member of this ship. That's right. We're going to keep this boat a-rocking and a-floating, too. Here à la Nation Creole. Un de mes grands influences, mon grand frère de la musique, mon parrain de la musique, c'est Edouard Poulard, avec une chanson qui s'appelle « La vieille vase de Charpentier ».

yeah, my musical big brother right there, Mr. Joe Hall, a legend himself. Also, just a living encyclopedia of Creole culture. Grew up enriched in Creole culture in Eunice, Louisiana there. And every once in a while, I play violin with Joe Hall around. We've played on the road together, but we also play a little bit locally. And yeah, I enjoy it every time, and I learned so much from it. And that was a song that he did right there, originally from Sam Ambrose, Ambrose Sam's. The song is called, which is an older cousin of his, Ambrose Sam. But the song was called Two-Step Afrique, the African Two-Step. And yeah, that was Joe Hall giving it to you, La-La style, Creole style. That's what we have here in Louisiana, Creole style. Just like in Haiti, we have a lot of Creole style. And we like to put those Creole styles together right here at La Nación Creole on KRVS. Yes, y'all. 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Go to krvs.org and be sure to read the information all about it. And, man, you can give a shilling or two or 3 shillings or 4 shillings, even 5, half of a shilling. But it all helps the cause and keeps the party rolling, y'all. Speaking of keeping the party rolling, let's keep this party rolling. But before I keep on and continue, I would like to stress the fact that on KRVS, we get to really publicize Louisiana culture, American culture, all kinds of different music and information, good stuff, just good vibes. Very, and it's not overcrowded with a bunch of commercials and advertisements or anything like this, especially for the listeners. But it's also functioning and rolling and going. It's in existence because of the listeners, because of y'all who are tuning in right now. Vous autres capable m'écouter à cette heure. Oui, c'est pour ça que KRVS après rouler comme ça, ça existe. 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Beauté de la nature, vous autres! Get out and enjoy the nature on this Sunday, y'all. Et jusqu'à la prochaine, au revoir, mes amis. Nawa.

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Most of the tracks come from vinyl this time. Almost everything is from or connected to New Orleans. But we start with Archie Bell and the Drells from Houston, who recorded lots of dance records back in the day. This one's from a 1975 single on the TSOP label out of Philadelphia, produced by Gamble and Huff at Sigma Sound Studios up there.

Chicago native and jazz pianist Junior Mance just did Don't You Hear Me Calling You, a 1970 session at Atlantic Studios in New York City, with Billy Cobham on drums, Chuck Rainey bass, and guitarist Eric Gale. Prior to it, a New Orleans DJ on WYLD, Gus the Groove Lewis, came on strong with his 1968 single cut, Let the Groove Move Ya. Next on Funkify Your Life and our KRVS Fall Fundraiser Special, here's the NOLA Band, John Cleary, and the Absolute Monster Gentleman on a vinyl single they put out in 2022.

mid-set on Funkify Your Life. And this KRVS fall fundraiser, we heard the Neville Brothers do the title track from their 1992 CD, Family Groove. I followed that with Etta James, covering Groove Me, written and first recorded by New Orleans soul funk artist King Floyd. It's off Etta's 1976 album, Etta Is Better Than Ever. And moving on, here's NOLA keyboardist Mark Adams on organ with Boogaloo from his 2007 CD, Grooves for Sale.

from a 1956 single for Specialty Records. Cut in New Orleans, that was guitarist and singer Roy Montrell on his high-octane number, Every Time I Hear That Mellow Saxophone, with Lee Allen on tenor sax, Red Tyler on baritone, and drummer Earl Palmer pumping that beat. Ain't nothing mellow about that song. Before that, Ivan Neville did Dance Music Love from his 2023 vinyl album, Touch My Soul. And coming right up on this Funkify Your Life and KRVS Fall Fundraiser Special, the Young Fellas Brass Band out of the Crescent City in 2022, Throw Down on Young Fellas Groove.

That's the New Orleans band Chocolate Milk from their 1979 album Milky Way, produced by Alan Toussaint, who discovered and developed the band in the mid-1970s. The previous tune was a cover of I Heard It Through the Grapevine on a 1968 single cut in Los Angeles by pianist Ray Johnson. A native of Donaldsonville, who got his musical start in New Orleans in a band with his brother Plaz. There's one more groove to come from the Funkosphere before I close out this edition of Funkify Your Life, produced locally in the Funk Bunker at the Funky Chateau by me, Dan Phillips, for broadcast only on listener-supported KRVS, Radio That Sounds Like Home, a nonprofit public service of the University of Louisiana Lafayette since 1963. 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
6: Hello, and welcome to Opry Midi on KRVS 88.7. I'm Daniel Ladmoreau, and we're into fall, which means we're into the thick of the arts and culture season here. And one of the key organizations, one of the key members of that group is PASA, and a familiar voice, Jackie Lyle. Thank you for being with me here on Opry Midi today.
7: Thank you, Danny.
6: And you have a pretty awesome season lined up, but the up next is kind of a coup for a city this size, the Martha Graham Dance Company.
7: Right. Well, after Branford Marcellus and Diane Reeves perform on September 27th, our next show is the Martha Graham Dance Company. And you know, that is the oldest dance company in the United States. And of course, Martha Graham passed away several years ago. But this year, the company is celebrating its 100th birthday. Like, you know, you just think about that, an institution that started right as like a change maker.
6: Right.
7: Because Martha Graham created modern dance.
6: Pretty much created the language for modern dance.
7: She did, and it spread around the world. Modern dance is performed worldwide today. And it started with this one person. And, you know, in the history of PASA since 1989, we've had all these choreographers with their companies who have performed for PASA. So Elisa Montes' dance company performed 3 times. We've had Alvin Ailey's companies 4 times. Paul Taylor Dance Company has been here. One of the first dance companies we had was the Eric Hawkins Dance Company, and Eric was actually married to Martha Graham. And we had Twyla Tharp's company, Tharp. All of these companies came from the legacy of Martha Graham. And for me, you know, I'm not claiming to be a cultured person, but I will claim to be a curious person.
6: Right.
7: And this just piques my curiosity. And so at any rate, I couldn't be more excited about this. And, you know, the Graham influence has spread across this college campus for decades. Muriel Moreland was head of the dance department when we moved to Lafayette. So that was in 1964. And we were in the first sections, the first USL Children's Dance Guild classes. And Muriel Moreland was also an acolyte of Martha Graham. She studied with her. And what we were learning as eight-year-olds was a Graham technique. And Graham movement, which was very freeing, and really there were some standard things, some across the floor exercises, but really there was so much creativity and unboundedness to that. And then, of course, Kenneth Jenkins was certainly an acolyte of Martha Graham's. Kenneth led the dance department for some years. And so students who've gone through the dance department here have all been touched by Martha Graham's legacy.
6: Right. I don't know that there's a dancer anywhere, a modern dancer who hasn't been touched by Martha Graham. I can't imagine though your 8 year olds doing very athletic.
7: this is what it was. You know, I'm 8 years old and I'm going to dance class, and we didn't necessarily have music. Miss Moreland would pound out the rhythm on a drum head. And I was kind of thinking, where's those sparkly costumes and the ballet music? But it was very much a very important part of what we would say my dance training in quotation marks is.
6: So let's get back to modern day, and then this performance is on October 16th. Tell us about
7: Friday night, right. October 16th. It's at the Hyman Center at 7:30 p.m. And the program is going to include Aaron Into the Maze, Lamentation, which is a Martha Graham legacy piece, Steps in the Street, We the People. We the People is relatively new. And it's going to be a look across her company's continuum from the very earliest of her works onto what the company is performing today. Some choreographers who are not named Martha Graham.
6: Right.
7: And we think this is a big deal. So we have a lot of activities planned beforehand, and people can go check them out on PASA's website, check out our Facebook events on Facebook. But there'll be a Martha Graham talk in September. We're going to screen the PBS documentary about Martha Graham. We're going to have a dance workshop. We're going to have a book study around the book, The Martha Graham Dance Company, The House of the Pelvic Truth. And then we're going to have a welcoming reception, and we're going to have this performance. There are a lot of dancers in the company, and they're on their way to Mexico. We were so lucky to be able to get them on a Friday night and have the Hyman Center available.
6: Right.
7: So exciting. This is an unforgettable night. Whether people like dance or not, they should come to see it, because this is history. Mm-hmm. And this is not culture. It's an opportunity to be curious about something new. If you don't know dance, and if you don't follow dance, and if you do, you get to see this incredible legacy of the dance world.
6: And it's very exciting. As I say, it's very athletic dance. It's very expressive.
7: Very athletic.
6: It's storytelling. Her choreography encompasses it all.
7: Exactly. So we're so excited. Tickets are available. You can click through to buy tickets from our website, pasaonline.org. And of course, you can pick out your seats in person at the Hyman Center box office Tuesday through Friday from 9 a.m. to 4 p.m. And, of course, the Hyman Center's website. But as always, we caution people, make sure you're at the right URL. If you are being charged three figures for a ticket, you're not at the right place.
6: Sure.
7: And you may not be buying a valid ticket. So the best way to do it is to go to pasaonline.org and click from there, and you will only go to one spot, and that's the right spot.
6: Right. Well, thank you for that. If you're just tuning in, we've been talking to Jackie Lyle about this really terrific event coming up on October 16th at the Hyman, the Martha Graham Dance Company. It doesn't happen often. This is a rare opportunity for a city this size.
7: This is, and you know, we have had all of the most important dance companies in the United States here.
6: Certainly. The most influential through the 20th and 21st centuries. Absolutely.
7: Right. And I'm so glad to add the Martha Graham Dance Company to PASA's legacy of dance. This is the only time almost during the year that you can see this quality of dance here. There are companies that drop in that are on tour that are doing ballet classics. And, of course, the university does great dance programming in its La Danse, State of La Danse, and in its spring program. But this is the only time that we have something of this magnitude come to Lafayette, and it's when PASA brings it.
6: Right. Well, thank you for bringing it, Jackie. And
7: thank you for having me here.
6: Yeah, absolutely. We always love having you here. For those of you who maybe missed a thing or two and want to get more details, we'll archive this conversation with all the details under Opry MED on Spotify and at the website krvs.org. Look under programs. And, you know, this is one of the events that proves that we live in a very culturally diverse, engaged city, a very creative area of the world. And KRVS is the place here at 88.7 FM to keep up with all of these wonderful cultural and artistic and community events around the region that we call home. So continue to tune in. We'll always have the latest information for you. And Jackie, thank you again for being here. Thank you for bringing Martha Graham to Lafayette.
7: Thank you to Martha Graham for being available.
6: Thank you to Martha Graham and for the fates for timing it out just
7: right. Exactly.
6: Thank you very much. And everyone have a good afternoon.

0: Bienvenue and welcome. My name is Katie Leahy, and you are listening to Après Midi on KRVS. Our show brings you insight and interviews from folks doing great things in our community. Today, I am talking with Mary Ali McGoffin, Marketing and Communications Director at Munkus Park. We will chat about the fall schedule for Munkus Park. Mary Ali, welcome back to Après Midi. It is great to have you here.
1: Hi, Katie. I am so excited to be here, as always, in KRVS Studios.
0: Yeah, we enjoy having you back. So y'all have a busy schedule ahead this fall season at Munkus Park. I took a peek at your calendar of events, and there are so many events to choose from. Please tell me more.
1: Yes. So this is actually our largest seasonal schedule that we've ever produced. As part of this schedule, we really wanted to bring as many opportunities for as many people as possible. So whether that's fitness, cultural programming, things for families, things for nature lovers, things for bird lovers, things for bug lovers. Like, we really have something for everyone. So our biggest season ever this fall, just a reminder, you know, we opened in January of 2021. We are now in September of 2026. So for Munkus Park, we still very much feel like a startup.
0: No way.
1: It's hard to think about that we still are only 5 years old. We are still very new, but we are on a mission to serve our community and to present all these things for everyone so that they have access to these great programs.
0: Wow. Okay. So where should we begin? Can we start with, fitness, nature programs? What do you want to do?
1: Sure. So I'll tell you that we have what we call three core pillars at Munkus Park.
0: Okay.
1: So that's health and wellness, environment and nature, and community and belonging. Okay. So we typically try to do programming and events based on those three. Mm-hmm. Now, one thing we've also been adding is cultural programming, which we'll talk a little bit about soon. But to kick things off, of course, we are a park, and fitness is a big part of that. Mm-hmm. Mm-hmm. So this fall, we have five different options for the community, and each of those options has multiple times and dates, et cetera, all available on our calendar and website. But we have yoga. We have yoga every single Wednesday. When we first started yoga, we had about five people. Mm-hmm. We now have about 70 per class.
0: Oh, yeah. Just a little.
1: Yes. Everyone is encouraged, open to all. And we just encourage people to bring their mats. Mm-hmm. And I do want to say that actually all of our programs and events are open to all.
0: Open to all.
1: Open to all. At any time. So another one we have is Tai Chi. We kicked that one off in the spring this year. That's been a great success. We have Pilates in the park. We have a new one this fall called Step Up Fitness. So if you've seen those little videos of people like doing the dances and stepping up on the board, we're going to do that. But in the park outside next to a pond, it's going to be gorgeous and fun and exciting. And then lastly, we have Zumba in the park because we just kind of want to incorporate a little bit more dance and more fun so that when people are attending a fitness class for the first time, it feels like a little bit less pressure. They can feel more comfortable and kind of ease into fitness by doing something fun versus coming to, you know, lift weights or whatever that might be. We try to really cater these programs so that someone who's never done them before can walk right up and do them.
0: Okay.
1: That is one of our goals.
0: Yeah. So it does sound very open to all different fitness levels.
1: All ages, all backgrounds, all levels.
0: Different motivations. If you're just kind of like, oh, I don't really want, you know, to try something hard.
1: It's funny you say that, Katie.
0: They will meet you where you are.
1: Yes, we will. And actually, we did a lot of surveying last year about our programs. And one of the top reasons that people came to fitness was to meet people.
0: So
1: a lot of times it wasn't about getting fit, but it was about being outside, moving with community.
0: Okay.
1: And so we thought that was great. So we said, let's do more of that.
0: Yeah.
1: So here we are.
0: You've listened to the community. You have heard them loud and clear, and it's happening.
1: That's it.
0: Okay. So now I have not heard of this before. Y'all have mom walks and mommy and me? Tell me more.
1: Yes. So we've actually been doing mom walks for about 3 years now. We have a couple of partners involved with that. But basically every single Wednesday morning, moms, caregivers, whoever you might be, you can bring your child in a stroller, meet other people who might be going through something similar. We hear a lot of parents and caregivers who say, like, oh, I was looking for a certain brand of stroller or looking for recommendations on certain formulas or different things. And so this is a way for people to move outside in nature and meet people who are going through the same thing. It's been really successful. And, you know, I met a girl last year who she had found out about mom walks from Google. And so she had Googled, like, mom groups near me, found out about mom walks. She had just moved here. And then she made a whole circle of friends.
0: Oh, wow.
1: And now, you know, can go to Moncus Park every Wednesday morning, see her friends, and sort of share in her experience as a new mom in a new city.
0: Yeah. So that extra support, you know, as a mom, you know, navigating all of that, you know, whether it's your first kid or your, you know, fifth kid, I don't know.
1: Absolutely. So. And as part of that, we have started to tack on even more. So this year we have Mommy and Me, which is a fitness class that is stroller friendly.
0: Hey.
1: So you can actually, the instructor will teach people how to, like, do squats or do different things with a stroller or an infant so that you have the ability to be a caregiver and exercise simultaneously, which is challenging. But we give you a couple of options and resources and different moves that are both safe for new moms and for babies.
0: I feel like I would see so many babies, like, giggling, like, oh, my mom's holding me. And
1: it's really cute. like I've seen them, like, kind of hold the baby and, like, lift it up, you know, or, like, do a squat, things like that.
0: Like the Lion King.
1: Yes.
0: The circle of life.
1: Exactly. But yeah, those are really great. And I just want to emphasize that these are open to all. So we are not, you know, we are very much, we want to welcome everyone. Yeah. So if you have a newborn at home or you have a toddler, come on out. Yeah. All are welcome.
0: Mm-hmm. Yeah. Maybe even our dads out there. Who,
1: of course.
0: They have a, you know, day where they're looking after kiddos or.
1: Dads, you know, pawpaws.
0: Yeah. Yeah.
1: Knocks, you name it.
0: Okay. Cool. All right. So I also heard through the grapevine that y'all have a lot of environmental programming going on.
1: Katie, we have so many environmental programs this fall. This is our fullest lineup in terms of environmental education that we've ever done. We have been working so hard to get to a place where we can start to educate the community on the initiatives and processes that we do in the park, to teach them in the park so that they take those processes home.
0: Okay.
1: A great example would be we restored prairie in the park. We are planting native. We are teaching people how to recycle. So some of those things we really want, we hope that these sustainability practices start to spread within our community. So how do we do that?
0: How do we
1: do that? We teach them.
0: Great.
1: And how do we teach them? We have a whole lot of programs.
0: So fun and informative.
1: Exactly. So some of them, I'll kind of walk you through them, Katie. Some of them are really hands-on. So our conservation club is a really great one. We actually have the parks conservation team teach you a new skill. So they can come. It's really kind of a volunteer program. All are welcome. All abilities welcome. And the parks team will basically teach you a skill, how to plant a tree, for example. And then you will plant those trees.
0: Oh,
1: so that you know how to do it. You can help us do it. And then you can go home and do it in your own backyard.
0: Yeah. So you can, like, planting a tree at Moncus is also helping to build its legacy as learning a skill and bringing it home and, like, improving the community as a whole.
1: Yes. That's really one of our top ones. That one seems to be very successful. We have a couple more. We have nature walks. Those are really lovely. As you walk, the experts will teach you what plants are and teach you different things. We have our bird walk and survey. Those are becoming increasingly more popular as our birding population grows. People are really jumping on the birding trend here. And our partners there will point out different birds, like our purple martins, and, you know, different things so that people start to learn about birds, start to appreciate birds, and learn about their habits and migration mm-hmm. and how that affects us locally.
0: Yeah.
1: A new one we have this fall is the buzz on bugs.
0: Buzz on bugs. What's the buzz, Mary Allie?
1: The buzz is that bugs are cool.
0: They are.
1: You know, and I don't know that a lot of people really understand the impact of bugs mm. on our environment. Mm. And if you don't, this class is perfect for you.
0: I need to know more.
1: We actually, we've hired this local entomologist, Anna Espinoza, who mm. actually during her time at UL worked for the park.
0: Oh, okay.
1: Yes. She is now doing research in New Orleans mm-hmm. on bugs, but she is coming back to teach about bugs. And we are just so excited. Mm-hmm. We actually have various bug displays that we're working on so that children, adults, all ages can learn about different types of bugs, mm-hmm. what's so important, how mm-hmm. do they affect us. And this is a great one for all of you bug lovers.
0: So that is definitely the buzz on the bugs.
1: That's the buzz on the bugs. A couple of other ones. So we have a prairie seed collection. You can actually get into our native prairie, gather seeds, mm-hmm. and go from there. We have a basket weaving demonstration. We have a screening of Louisiana Grassroots, which is a local documentary produced about our coastal prairie. And two new ones that we're kind of trying out this year. We have our trail trek that is led by our team throughout our 27 acres of wooded trails, and a brand new program called our Night Hike, where everyone will have flashlights and they will go into the woods after dark. And it's very interesting as someone who hikes a little bit. Mm-hmm. But imagine hiking somewhere new mm-hmm. in the darkness. You're going to hear different things. Mm-hmm. You're going to see different things. And it's a really great opportunity for all ages who are curious.
0: Yeah, that sounds interesting. So if you're curious, even if you aren't curious, you know, it's worth a try. So what else is going on?
1: So many things, Katie. We have our community hour. This is really where our cultural and community programming comes alive. We host these on Thursday nights, every Thursday night this fall. Once again, open to all. We have things for the family, like family game night or trivia night. We have a new one this fall coming up, a crochet pop-up. We actually this summer experimented with art in the park mm-hmm. and a book club. So we mm-hmm. thought, let's bring in even more fun hobbies to the park and see how it goes. And it's so exciting to see people try things for the first time, and then all of a sudden they are a crocheter, you know? So the more the merrier, the more we can bring people together, the better. A few other ones in that group, community drum circle, which is really fun, especially for your listeners here. You mm-hmm. can actually bring a drum, or sometimes they provide them, and it's basically a jam.
0: Oh, yeah.
1: It is a jam in the park on these Thursday nights, and it is so fun. And lastly, we have our language cafe. That is a really great opportunity for people to learn about the various cultures within our community. This September, we have Hispanic Heritage Month. In October, we have Filipino American Heritage Month. And in November, we have Native American Heritage Month, which is one of my favorite programs that we do each year. We have various local tribes come and teach people about their history, about mm-hmm. their culture, about their language, and about their dance.
0: Yeah.
1: And it is just 1 hour. But there's so yeah. much to learn. There's so much to just experience and connect with so many different people. Mm-hmm. You know, Lafayette is growing.
0: Yeah.
1: And so the more opportunities the park can create so that people can connect, people can learn, people can feel like they are part of our community. Mm-hmm. That is what we want to do. Mm-hmm. And I hope, and I think we know, that When you come to things like this, you end up leaving a little bit fulfilled. Mm-hmm. Maybe you made a new friend. Maybe you learned a new skill. Mm-hmm. Maybe you saw a new flower. You know, you never yeah. really know. But to take that time mm-hmm. and to try something new
0: yeah.
1: is very rewarding.
0: Yeah. It sounds like you have so many opportunities for, like, you know, just general self-care. But beyond that, you know, you're learning so much about our community, like you said, and just it sounds very rich. And,
1: yes,
0: you know,
1: yes,
0: you won't be bored.
1: No, not at all. Once again, there's something for everyone. And, you know, whether that's to get healthier for mm-hmm. the season, whether that's to learn something new, what I've found and what the park has found,
2: as the park keeps growing in terms of attendance, mm-hmm. For context, we are growing about 30 to 40% a year Whoa. In attendance.
0: Wow.
2: Yes. So I used to say years ago, oh, we have about 5,000 visitors a week. We're mm-hmm. now at like 15,000.
0: Wow.
2: So that number continues to grow, and we truly believe it's because people have found a space mm-hmm. where they get to experience nature and experience each other. And what we're going to do is capitalize on that so that we can play some small role in creating this healthier community.
0: Mm-hmm. Yeah. Wow.
2: We have big goals at Moncus Park.
0: Y'all do. And it's so funny to me that you're like, oh, we're a newish park.
2: Yes.
0: Sounds like an impactful park already. So
2: we definitely try to be. For those who don't know, Moncus Park is a nonprofit park conservancy. Mm-hmm. That's a lot of words, mm-hmm. right?
0: Yeah.
2: Basically, what that means is that we are a nonprofit. Mm-hmm. We are funding all of our operations, maintenance, ourselves. Mm-hmm. So we mm-hmm. aren't getting your city parish tax dollars for mm-hmm. yeah. those operations or maintenance. Mm-hmm. So we have to get creative in terms of how we fund the park. And mm-hmm. the great ways that we do that are through events.
0: Yeah. Mm-hmm.
2: And not only that, you know, when people come to these events, they're also leaving fulfilled. So mm-hmm. it's this like strange and sort of unique partnership that we have with our community where the more we support them, the more they can support us. Mm-hmm. And it's this really beautiful and sort of new concept here in Acadiana, mm-hmm. but it's something that we are very passionate about. Mm-hmm. And we will continue to, you know, look at best practices and look at research. You know, we can call friends from Houston or New York and say, how did y'all do this in your massive city? Yeah. And how can we bring that to our specific culture and our mm-hmm. specific community? And that is something we will continue to do. We have some big dreams and some mm-hmm. big goals. And, you know, we're just getting started.
0: Yeah, it sounds like y'all are, you know, well on your way, though, to getting it done, you know?
2: We think so, yes.
0: Speaking of partnerships, is there a partnership coming up?
2: Yes.
0: Do you want to? did I phrase it right?
2: Yes, you did. So our good friends and our great partners over at Lafayette Travel, they work so hard, y'all, to bring so much to this community. It's incredible. What they have done is they have brought the Junior Olympics to Lafayette, to Moncus Park.
0: Yeah.
2: That's crazy. So Moncus Park will host the USATF National Junior Olympic Cross Country Championships. We will do that this December. We will do it next December and the December after that.
0: Ladies and gents, you heard it here. Wow.
2: Yeah, it's a big deal to bring, you know, I think for any nonprofit or really any business to bring people on a national scale to our beautiful Acadiana community is huge. Mm-hmm. And when you hear the word Olympics, mm-hmm. wow, it's yeah. so exciting. And what comes with that is not just sharing our culture with the tens of thousands of families that this is going to bring from all over the country. Mm-hmm. But it's also going to support our economy. Mm-hmm. I mean, people are going to book hotels. People are going to go to the farmers market or local businesses. You know, I can only imagine the line at Mel's Diner across the street right now, you know, like right before they're just getting coffee and pancakes and rushing out to see their children run.
0: Yeah.
2: But yeah, we are very excited about that. We are honored to be the host site. And that's just going to be extremely exciting. That is December 12th of this mm-hmm. year. Mm-hmm. And actually the day after, mm-hmm. Moncus Park is going to host its own 5K.
0: What?
2: Our first 5K ever. We've had many 5Ks at the park mm-hmm. that have supported other nonprofits. Mm-hmm. Girls on the Run is a great yeah, example. Yeah. We love them so much. Mm-hmm. But this will be our first one. And we're calling it the Champions Course because they get to run the day after the Junior Olympians.
0: Oh, okay.
2: And we're going to do that as a little fundraiser for the park and sell some t-shirts and things like mm-hmm. that. And then the next weekend is our biggest event of the year.
0: Do tell.
2: Christmas in the Park.
0: What?
2: So Christmas in the Park, really before the park even opened, mm-hmm. wasn't a fundraiser mm-hmm. when we were the horse farm. You know, we were just dreaming at that point. Mm-hmm. Years later, here we are. In our sixth year of Christmas in the Park, mm-hmm. we had sort of a trial Christmas in the Park right before we opened, and we have just continued to fine-tune that experience. Last year, Christmas in the Park brought 23,000 people to the park. Yes, across 3 days.
0: Okay. Still, that's a lot.
1: Yes, it is a lot. And it is really one of the only times that we activate dozens of areas within the park. Mm-hmm. And that is really fun and exciting because you can go to the playground and you might see one thing, and then you can walk to the amphitheater and there's live music. Then you can walk, you know, behind the pond and there's a sledding experience. Mm-hmm. I mean, we really are trying to bring everyone together. Like, if we could see Momo and Pawpaw with teenagers, yeah, with toddlers, like, generational family fun is really what we're going for. Mm-hmm. Or girls' night out.
0: Yeah.
1: Or teens having a good time and drinking hot cocoa. You know, we really want this to be a tradition for our community. And it is a massive fundraiser for the park. It is by far our biggest event of the year. Mm-hmm. It takes tons of people to pull this off. Mm-hmm. And, you know, we look at the incredible festivals that we have in this area and how long they've been going on and how many people it takes. And we do hope that 20, 30 years from now, this is still a tradition that people love and respect and want to be a part of, whether that's volunteering or, I don't know, you know, just coming to experience it, listening to the music, buying a beer, whatever it might be. Mm-hmm. And that again, is an event that is open to all. Mm-hmm. We very, very, very much try to make 98% of everything we do open to all so that people can experience these things.
0: Yeah, absolutely.
1: So, yeah, those were a lot of things, Katie.
0: There were. Okay, but there was one thing before we go.
1: Yeah.
0: I know you'll have, like, okay, we got to Christmas, but let's backtrack just a little bit because I think Halloween candy is already out on the shelves. Can you tell us about the movie?
1: Yes.
0: On Halloween.
1: Yes. So we started about 2 years ago by blowing up a 40-foot screen on the amphitheater to show movies.
0: Wow.
1: That has been a great success. For example, we have one coming up that's a children's movie called Inside Out. Mm-hmm. And we do this every year. Last year, for the first time, we tried something new. It was our Halloween edition, and we showed Hocus Pocus.
0: Oh, fun.
1: We had 3,500 people come of all ages. So we're doing it again. Mm-hmm. So we will actually have three movies at Moncus this fall. Mm-hmm. And our October 17th edition will be the Halloween edition, and we're actually going to let the community vote on the movie.
0: Oh, okay. So it's not on Halloween, guys. Sorry I said that, but October 17th.
1: But right before.
0: You get to vote for the movie.
1: Yes. So even if you, like, have some ideas, you can message our Facebook or send us an email, but we really want to bring some movies for the kids, but also we're thinking about some from back in the day, like E.T. or The Goonies, you know, fun things that we can do that everyone will love.
0: Yeah. All right. Wow. Thank you for sharing all the interesting things that you can do at Moncus Park this fall and sharing about your mission and what y'all are, you know, doing and hoping to do. You heard it here, ladies and gents. So Mary Allie McGoffin, always a pleasure to speak with you. Thank you for joining us again today. And if you missed any part of this interview, you can hear the rest at our website or on the KRVS app, along with an archived list of past interviews. Just visit krvs.org, click on Programs, News, and Talk, and you will see the Après Midi logo right at the top. 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My name is Katie Leahy, and I hope you enjoyed my interview with Mary Allie McGoffin. Have a great rest of your afternoon.
3: And thank you both. Coming up at 4, All Things Considered. Next up, performance by the London Symphony, Claudio Abbado conducting a performance of The Hebrides, Fingal's Cave, Opus 26 by Felix Mendelssohn.

Hi, I'm Cecil Doyle, and I've been producing programs here on KRVS since around 1992. I produce Earthbeat, Jaman, Medicine Ball Caravan, produce Après-Midi on weekday afternoons, and KRVS has been an important part of my life since moving to Lafayette in 1980. I think the first program I turned on and heard was Raoul Breaux back when he was doing bluegrass. And KRVS has been a steady part of my life ever since. I had no idea that one day I would end up producing programs here, and hope that you value the station at least as half as much as I do. 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
1: You're listening to KRVS. I'm Peggy Dersch, and today we are speaking with Libby Judy Smith and Danny Ladmereau. They are here to talk about an upcoming play, a classic, being performed at Cité des Arts, Henrik Ibsen's A Doll's House. Danny, this is one of the classics. Tell us about the play and why it's still relevant today.
2: Well, it is still relevant today, and thank you for having us, Peggy. It's still relevant today because it is widely considered to be the first play in the realist movement in theater, and and the realist movement is literally the beginning of the modern theater. It began in about 1870 and went well into the 20th century and into the 21st century. So this play

0: into the 20th century and into the 21st century. So this play is groundbreaking in that way. It has a themes of, it was considered the first feminist play. It's individualism and an analysis of, you know, the individual in society and how everyone has an obligation to get to know themselves and how they fit in society. So there are a lot of heavy themes. It was very controversial when it opened in December in 1879. In fact, it had, for a while, it was banned in England, and Ibsen was forced to rewrite the ending before it could be performed in London.
1: I did not know
0: and
1: that.
0: So there is an alternate ending that thankfully they trashed and went back to Ibsen's original after, but and he objected to it. So, it's an interesting play with interesting history, and it is widely considered, not just a classic, but formative in the development of modern theater.
1: And formative, too, in that it might have been one of the first plays that focuses on a woman questioning her role in society and right. questioning what society is telling her to do. And that woman is Nora, being played here by actress Libby Judice Smith. Libby, tell us about your character a little bit.
2: So Nora is a perfect, in modern parlance, trad wife, really. She's been raised yes. her entire life to become a perfect wife and mother, and she is one, and she realizes through the course of this play that, oh no, wait, actually, I'm a person, and I need to figure out what that means exactly before continuing to sacrifice my life over and over again as a wife and a daughter and a mother.
1: So a theme that's still very relevant.
2: Very.
1: Hopefully, I mean, will probably always be very relevant
2: yes.
1: as we all always question, you know, what is society asking of us versus what do we really want for
2: right.
1: ourselves. So it's a very brave
2: Absolutely.
1: character.
2: Absolutely.
1: Very brave.
2: Yes.
1: Henrik Ibsen wrote this play, but you are doing an adaptation of
0: yes.
1: Danny. Tell
0: yes.
1: us who
0: this is. This is a modern adaptation by playwright Amy Herzog. It appeared on Broadway in 2023. It was nominated for several Tonys, won the Drama Desk Award for the best adaptation, most outstanding adaptation that year. And it's much acclaimed. And she takes it in and takes a lot of the flowery language out of it and makes it a very nice,
1: even more accessible. All right. Real quickly then, when are the dates and how do we get tickets?
0: September 25th to October 4th. You can get tickets at ctetazar.org.
1: Fantastic. So
0: six performances. Yep.
1: Each weekend, two evenings and one
0: Thursday,
1: matinee.
0: Thursday, Friday at 7:30 and Sundays at 2.
1: Fantastic. You have been listening to Danny Ladmerow and Libby Judy Smith, two actors from an upcoming performance of A Doll's House at Cité des Arts. And you can go to the Cité des Arts website for tickets. 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I'm Peggy Dersch. 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
1: Hello, you're listening to KRVS. My name is Beth Shassaw. I'm talking today with Kristen Boutte of Faith House Acadiana. She's the Director of Development and Prevention. Kristen, tell us, what is Faith House?
2: So Faith House is a crisis center for anyone who's experiencing abuse within the home, within the relationship. We serve men, women, children, anyone, elderly, anyone who's experiencing any kind of domestic violence or abuse.
1: And you have an event coming up that is going to raise some important funds for these services. Tell us about the event.
2: Yes, so we're super excited. We have an annual event in Avoyelles Parish every year. We do a trivia night. This year, it's Hollywood themed. So it's Hollywood Trivia Night, which is super fun. We have 10 rounds of questions. 10 rounds, meaning we have 10 questions, 10 rounds. It's so much fun. You can dress Hollywood theme, whether it be your favorite character, old glam. People come, dress up, have some Hollywood trivia fun. And we also have a silent auction and a few raffle items there, some live entertainment. So we're super excited. And our live entertainment is from UL, so we're super excited about that. We're just really excited. It is September 18th on a Friday at the Paragon Resort. It begins at 6, which is cocktail hour.

0: It begins at 6, which is cocktail hour, and it usually ends about 9 or 10 o'clock.
1: What a fun event. And so there's entertainment for everyone. It doesn't matter if you're a real trivia nerd or not. You can come out and just support. But if you are into trivia, I hear that there's a good mix of both some, maybe some easy gimme questions, maybe some hard ones. This is for the serious trivia people, assuming.
0: Yes.
1: But it's all to raise funds for this support, for this organization, which you have mentioned has two shelters and several other programs.
0: Correct.
1: Tell us a little bit more about that.
0: So Faith House covers 7 parishes. We cover from Vermilion all the way up to Alexandria and Avoyelles Parish. And we have so many different programs. We have 2 emergency shelters. We're super excited about our in-law shelter. We just made a year of being open, and we're able to provide more services to families, put more in emergency housing. We have our Family Justice Center, which is a really neat place if they don't need an emergency shelter, but they need all the services as a non-residential survivor or family. We have partnering agencies. We have the Lafayette Parish Sheriff's Office. We have people from the Sexual Assault Center, Hearts of Hope. We have so many partnering agencies in one building where they don't have to go so many different places to get those services. And we also have a legal portion. We have our advocate. We have a children's program. So we just love the fact that they can go to one place, and we're super pumped. We just had our ribbon cutting for our re-grand opening for the Justice Center that opened up. The Lafayette Parish Sheriff's Department, I'm sorry, Sheriff's Office has a building that they're letting us use.
1: Oh.
0: So we're really excited about that as well.
1: So we have about 30 seconds left. Tell me, what if people need some of your services? What are some good ways for them to be able to get in touch with you?
0: So the best way to get other services is to call our Louisiana Crisis Line at 1-888-411-1333. We have a crisis advocate there ready to accept those calls and get the services that they need.
1: Okay. And for those that want to support, there's Hollywood Trivia Night. That's happening September 18th over there at the Paragon Resort. Find more information at Faith House Acadiana. .com
0: Yes.
1: Or on Facebook at Faith House Acadiana. Thank you so much, Kristen, for
0: joining us.
1: It's been a pleasure to have you here. You can find more information about this event and about Faith House on their website, faithhouseacadiana.com. I'm Beth Chasson. 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
6: 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I'm Juana Summers.
7: And I'm Mary Louise Kelly. The election is less than 50 days away, and there's growing concern that President Trump could deploy federalized National Guard troops around polling locations, despite clear laws barring such action. NPR's Kat Lonsdorf reports.

0: sex life in the gay world, owning gay bars and such at night. And everyone knew about it.
1: You write that Roy Cohn's story is important because of what it teaches us about the fragile character of American democracy. What is the lesson you think his story teaches?
0: Well, the lesson of Roy Cohn is that McCarthyism was not defeated. It didn't die. It wasn't an aberration in the 1950s. And I suddenly realized as an historian that, you know, we Americans are a country of immigrants, a multicultural country, a country of civil liberties and the First Amendment. But every few decades, we go through a period of paranoia. So we had a Red Scare in the 1920s. We had another Red Scare, the McCarthyite witch hunts in the early 50s. And we're now going through another such period. And, you know, in the 1950s, there were several thousand civil servants who lost their jobs as a result of what Roy Cohn and Joe McCarthy did. And today, it's become much worse. It's a much more serious assault on our democracy, a much more serious politics of vendetta. We're hunting down illegal immigrants and deporting them in large numbers. It's a very divisive time, and I think that explains the importance of Roy Cohn.
1: Well, Kai Bird, thank you so much for talking with us.
0: Thank you. Thank you for having me.
1: Kai Bird's new biography of Roy Cohn is called American Scoundrel. This is Fresh Air.
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1: This is Fresh Air. When Dolly Parton died, she left behind a vast body of work, scores of albums and hit singles that now document her half century of music making in country, folk, pop, and bluegrass. Our rock critic Ken Tucker has chosen three of Parton's performances that he says demonstrate her range and her unique takes on romance and heartbreak.

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2: On the next Fresh Air, the new film Coyote vs. Acme stars the classic Looney Tunes character Wile E. Coyote. We'll feature an archive interview with the co-creator of Coyote and Roadrunner, Chuck Jones. Also, we play back an interview with jazz singer Cassandra Wilson. She died earlier this month at age 70. 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
3: Mes amis, si vous êtes comme moi, vous attendez terriblement notre musique française de la Louisiane et ici, dessus 88.7 FM, on a consacré 10 heures de la semaine exprès pour cette belle musique. Je suis un programme qu'on appelle Bonjour Louisiane. Là où je peux vous garantir, mes amis, que la musique en français, comme disait vieux Belton Slits Richard, là.
7: Since 1963, we're proud to deliver music, news, and culture from the campus of the University of Louisiana.